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4: A reading from the Holy Gospel according to St. Matthew, chapter 10, from verse 1 to verse 7. At that time, Jesus called to him his 12 disciples and gave them authority over unclean spirits to cast them out and to heal every disease and every infirmity. The names of the 12 apostles are these. First, Simon, who is called Peter, and Andrew his brother, James the son of Zebedee, and John his brother, Philip and Bartholomew, Thomas and Matthew the tax collector, James the son of Alphaeus and Thaddeus, Simon the Canaanian, and Judas Iscariot, who betrayed him. These 12 Jesus sent out, charging them, "Go nowhere among the Gentiles and enter no town of the Samaritans, but go rather to the lost sheep of the house of Israel and preach as you go, saying, the kingdom of heaven is at hand." The Gospel of the Lord. Glory to Jesus. My dear friends in Christ, listening again to the names of the 12 apostles and what they were before they were called by Jesus Christ makes me know that Jesus Christ can really take the ordinary things and make them extraordinary. Just imagine the job he handed over to these ordinary men. This is just to remind us that we all mean so much to God. All of us are God's creations, and God created us for a purpose. There is nobody whom God created by chance. We are all conscious creations of God. And as such, no matter what we think we are, no matter how unimportant we may feel, Christ can always take us and make us something out of nothing. One other thing I want us to consider today is the ability of the apostles to work together. Just imagine the task collection.

0: us. 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We know we are just ordinary, but Jesus Christ can transform us into extraordinary creatures. We are only a spark, but it can make us a fire. We are only a drop, but it can make us an ocean. We are only a feather, but it can make us wings. May we always rely on the power of God to transform us and our conditions into something better. And may that God bless all we do. In the name of the Father, and of the Son, and of the Holy Spirit. Amen. Peace be with you.
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5: 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The Ugwezamuma family of Amuche village, Nkwele Zunaka, wishes to inform members of the public who purchased piece or parcels of land from the family to come forward with their original title documents and family allocation papers for verification on or before the 31st day of December 2026. 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

0: Good morning and a very warm welcome to Newspaper Headlines on Radio Sapienza 95.3 FM. I'm Jude Joman and it's a pleasure to have your company this morning. It's 21 minutes gone past 7 a.m. This beautiful Wednesday morning, July 8, 2026. And here are the headlines shaping today's conversation. On the table this morning, I have The Vanguard, The Punch, This Day, The Sun, The Guardian, and Daily Trust newspaper. So let's begin by seeing where the headlines converge and where each paper has its exclusive angle. I will begin with one story that dominates several front pages this morning. Tinubu has ordered ICPC probe into PFIPC. It's featured in The Vanguard, The Punch, The Guardian, and This Day newspaper. Tinubu orders ICPC to probe PFIPC scandal. Submit report within 30 days. Senate rejects blame. Next, conversations around state police continue to gather momentum, making the front pages of The Punch, This Day, and Daily Trust newspaper. Tinubu names Gbajabiamila, AGF, orders in State Police Implementation Committee. And still moving ahead, El Rufai's wife is speaking out, and this story appears across Vanguard, This Day, and Daily Trust newspaper. He worked for your victory, doesn't deserve persecution, El Rufai's wife tells Tinubu. Also drawing attention across today's newspapers is the Senate blocking reciprocal action against South Africa. It's covered by The Vanguard, The Sun, The Guardian, and Daily Trust newspaper. Xenophobia. Despite outrage, Senate rejects call for FG to take over MTN DSTV. For football lovers, Egypt's World Cup exit appear in both Vanguard and The Punch newspaper. World Cup. We've suffered injustice, says Egypt coach after controversial loss to Argentina. Also making headlines is the Orire school kidnap, reported by The Sun, Daily Trust, and Vanguard newspaper. Orire, pressure mounts on abductors as intelligence aids tracking, arrest of associates. And featured in Vanguard and Daily Trust today is this one. Insecurity, halt rehabilitations, try Boko Haram members, Senate tells FG. And now to the exclusive headlines. First, we pick the Vanguard newspaper. ADC, ICPC clash over El Rufai's hospital visit. Detention conditions. Police apprehended suspected impersonator. Recover security uniforms in Akwa Ibom. And from The Punch newspaper, UK party accuses Kemi Badenoch of running scared over MP Farage's resignation. Ndibo must not build Biafra struggle on propaganda. And from This Day newspaper, PDP leadership, Tanimu Turaki, Abdurrahman Muhammad, no fate, July 10th. PSC dismisses four senior police officers, sanction 31 orders. CJN to new judges. Shun unsolicited gifts, throwing unnecessary birthday parties. And from The Sun newspaper, voter registration, Nigerians lament glitches, other challenges. Court reserves judgment in PDP leadership dispute. Osun traditional worshippers give conditions for emergence of governor, peaceful election. PFIPC, National Assembly denies allocating budget for agency in 2026 budget. NIMC hits 136 million enrollments. NBA rejects AG's alleged order to postpone 2026 national election. And from Daily Trust, reps summon Accountant General over financial records. Al-Majuri Commission, National Assembly inserted road projects into our budget. And finally, The Guardian. A Lagos-Calabar highway, anxiety as planned expansion may affect 2,700 buildings, 10,800 homes. Trump ally Farage quits UK Parliament over £5 million gift controversy. And finally, US Consulate, FBI, EFCC, mull ties to tackle sextortion orders. Now, if there's one story commanding national attention this morning, it's the presidential directive ordering the ICPC to investigate the FIPC. It's a development that has earned prominent placement across multiple newspapers today and really generating and continues to generate widespread public interest. We'll unpack all of this, examine the emerging issues, and explore the implications at 9:45 a.m. During Sapientia Express. You don't want to miss that. Today is July 8, 2026. Let's go back in history and see what happened today in history. In 2003, the federal government and labor unions end fuel strike. It was on July 8, 2003 when the Nigerian trade unions accepted a government compromise over fuel price increases. And this brought an end to the 8-day nationwide strike that disrupted economic activity across Nigeria. In 2007, July 8, a British child was released after abduction in the Niger Delta. This British toddler had been kidnapped in the Niger Delta and was released on July 8, 2007. Reunited with her family, this incident attracted international attention to kidnapping and insecurity in the Niger Delta at that time. Also in 2009, July 8, 2009, the Movement for the Emancipation of the Niger Delta MEND reported attacks on oil pipelines during tensions surrounding the government's amnesty program for militants. This event occurred during a period of major disruption to Nigeria's oil production. And also, in 1994, Kim Jong-il took power in North Korea. His rule shaped nuclear diplomacy and East Asian security. This development affected international diplomacy, including relations involving African states and the wider United Nations system, something that continues till today. On this day in 1497, In 1497, Vasco da Gama began a voyage to India. His voyage transformed global trade routes and accelerated European maritime expansion. In 1889, July 8, the first issue of the Wall Street Journal was published. This newspaper became one of the world's most influential financial publications. And for birthdays, Angelica Houston was born on this day in 1951. Academy Award-winning actress known for films including Prizes Honor. And a very special one, on July 8, 2011, humanity launched the first space shuttle mission. The flight of space shuttle Atlantis ended a 30-year era during which NASA's shuttle fleet carried astronauts, satellites, and components of the International Space Station into orbit. All right, and that's it for today. And as always, these headlines are just the beginning of the story. Do grab a copy of today's newspaper. Take time to read the full report for a broader understanding of the issues making the news. And don't forget to join us at 8 a.m. For Sapientia Express. So that's our edition of Newspaper Headlines on Radio Sapienza 95.3 FM for today. I'm Jude Joman. Thank you for listening. Stay informed. Stay engaged. Enjoy the rest of your morning. Have a blessed day ahead.
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4: Public announcement. This is to inform the general public that Omase Farm Settlement, a tract of land situated in Omase in Ayamelum local government area of Anambra State, is not for sale or lease. Any individual, group of individuals, limited liability companies that promised you land in Omase is only trying to scam you. If you have given anybody money for the purpose of farming in Omase Farm Settlement, you have been scammed. Omase land are currently in dispute and nobody whatsoever has the right to acquire community land without the consent of the community. Therefore, the general public is advised to disregard any radio announcement saying otherwise. To be forewarned is to be forearmed. Signed, Ichie Iwebunam Ofor, eldest man, Professor Mark Okeji, President General, ODA Omase, Honorable Chukwuma Okafor, Ebubenna, Secretary General, ODA Omase.

0: 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Venue, SS John and Paul Parish, Ibapope, Awada. 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Internship opportunity. Participants, we have the opportunity to join a 3 to 6 months professional internship program immediately after the training. For inquiries and registration, please call 0803-445-5628.
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1: Okay, today on Sapiencia Express, our talk will be around something everybody as an adult can relate to. You know, growing up, we had so many voices in our head, mostly that of our parents. They gave us advice morning, day, night. It was everywhere. It was about our rooms. It was about how we go to school. It was about the kind of friends we associated with. It was about our character, our lifestyle, our attitude. It was about everything when they were molding us, right? Now, as children, understandably, many times, many of this advice, we just looked at them because we are childish, we are little, we knew no better, right? But now, as an adult, looking back, piece of advice, let's have that honest talk this morning. So maybe one, maybe two people could learn from our mistakes. There is no judgment here. Mm. There is also no award for being the person who does not have anything they regret. But for those of us who can be honest about this, we definitely will be helping somebody out there.
2: And this discussion ya aburiri ndi o metuta ka o hara ebo ekpo anyi gwa anyi ni megbadoro ihe ni na agwa gi me odabacharu gi ndi o na adaba hallu ka anyi na-ekwu ndi ka na-edi ariri ndi ka na-akwa 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
1: Yeah, I think that is a powerful one. But just to say it for those who don't understand it, what Uju is simply saying, and that's what we are all saying here, if you are in a state of grace, this might not be the program to call in.
2: Yeah.
1: For those of us who can remember, and there's something, looking back now, if only we had known better, we would have listened to.

0: Hello, Matthew.
1: Yes, good morning.
0: Hello, good morning. Hello, Dijoma. Good morning.
1: Yeah, good morning. Welcome.
0: Yeah, I'm speaking with you, my government. Welcome, Balanso.
1: All right, but go ahead.
0: I speak Igbo language. One name, okay.
2: Nde, okay, Kime. Yes, sir.
0: Okay, yes, I'm speaking to n'oge mgbe a nne na anyị na-agba ekwu mgbe anyị kara eteto afụtara na asị na-ezugbo ito maka na adịsị na-abara ya uru na ịghọtara
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1: Okay, congratulations. It's also nice to hear that you took every advice. But like we said, when we started the program, we want to listen to those who have some kind of
2: regrets.
1: Yes, the advice was given. We did not take it because we were young. We are little. And that is what we do when we are little. They give us this advice, but we feel like this old palesef, old palet, they don't understand. You get that is what we say, they don't understand. But now when we grow, as we grow older, we then get to understand that we were really the ones who did not
2: understand.
1: Because I remember when we were growing up, something my mom will always say, because we have no sister, just boys. She talks. It gets to some point, she gets annoyed, and then she will say, why is she even wasting her time? Shall you guys are men. You will eager water by force. You understand? So and today it's
2: in
1: true.
2: In our water, in our water, water by fire by force.
1: Especially with only COC that we have today. Hello. Yeah, good morning.
3: Hello, good morning.
1: Hello.
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4: Onu gidi very low.
1: I don't know if it's her network, but if we can't hear her here, I wonder if our audience can hear her. All right, there's still Sapientia, Express, Joeman, Ada, and Uju this morning. 090-359-4477. 090-359-4477. Yeah, good morning. What's going on? Hello?
4: Otutoma, we ain't it soon again.
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4: Yeah, good morning.
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3: Ogo, how are you? Call you?
5: Ututu oma. Why oma keke me?
3: Okay, Ada de ma. Oh. My name is Regina Ada Maryam, calling from Iowa.
5: No, Gabaniru.
3: Oh, because I'm a minimum neku no to at the same metal and where well. Because when mostly my father, I learned a lot from him. Mana I give them no one at one board ya. Dig it on which are 20 years, 25 years. And don't put in a dead woman is my kids woman then. I'm going to my choice.
6: Yes, that's true. I'm a virgin. Back and is the way what I see on Wemo. So, as I see, oh my word, yeah, I think I have where she can be. I can't find a good woman because I'm going to tell a Bible. Bible was always on the front of the economy. Nobody did it with Chineke. Now, God bless your family, bless everything concerning your life. Never to two more around the table. Maybe not someone might have found the Wemo's also for. But I'm making a Chineke and honor Dorbona. So, in the group, my body, you know, when I wear a snake in TV. Mostly, you know, my Sara, I am telling you, Papa, I try, and I'm the one. I want to be one of my own snake. Now, because I'm a part of my body, I am.

0: Okay, we'll continue the program this morning, and we are talking about that one advice, maybe more than one, you know, piece of advice that while growing up you got, especially from our parents, but you didn't really pay this no mind. And looking back today as an adult, you look back, and if you had known better, yeah, I mean, some would just call it regret. That's what I call it. But some would simply say, okay, maybe it might not really be regret. But looking back now, you say, wow, I wish I had taken this advice.
1: Yeah, I wish you had like a clock.
0: Yes, like our friend said, if you can turn back the hands of time. If only I had taken this advice, I knew where I would have been. I wouldn't have been going through this. I wouldn't have been going through that. This wouldn't have happened to me. That wouldn't have happened to me. Let's talk about that this morning. Hello, good morning.
2: Good morning. Chief DJ Showman.
0: Welcome, sir.
2: Emmanuel Lewa is calling from Asaba.
0: All right, go ahead.
2: Kansuwa Igbo.
1: Emmanuel Ndewo.
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1: No spiritual problem.
2: DJ Showman, I'm already loading.
0: No, don't think so. 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
2: 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Back here, my man,
1: we wake up on a grab, we wake a president in Nigeria, of governor. Okay, Harry Genom.
2: Yeah, I'm president in Nigeria. I sure know if we're gonna have me. Dig out on a propagation.
1: And wake up all our quahe and I go home, and not a heba. Mana ekita no more moge, or one your name a cool udo, ma for your name,
2: ma. 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

0: All right, Sapientia Express, we really want to thank him and even the first caller for being vulnerable. Because that's the hardest thing to do as adults. You know, when we get to this stage in life, it's the most difficult thing for us to do is to allow ourselves to be to share our vulnerability with people. That's why when we come here on Sapientia Express and we talk about things like this and we say, share your experiences.
1: Oh,
0: when people want to call, they always want to say, and watch people say, Ndemadu. Because it's difficult to touch yourself. It's very hard. It's just like if you have wound, if any of you now have wound, I can be a good doctor. I can tell you, if you know press out, if you know allow us put salt here, you go, you know, but when it's now me, you get, so somebody also, I also need somebody to hold me and drop that salt. It's just it doesn't make us bad. It just makes us natural. When I see people, you know, share their stories like this, it takes a level of bravery. Many of us have not, I think.
1: And this last caller, Okwe, unwere ototo maazi, like ndi yabani hajeba akwo, akwosinuzo je gbabol.
0: Yes.
1: I think na some of them obuni na gbabol na sigija akwo keta, ma obi nodo na azu class na eme mkpotu. 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
2: mandi ya neet na school bus scam ha class.
0: Yes, all right, still Sapientia Express, still 09035944777. But this morning, it seems as though the sherbet, I don't know what you people call it, try this once again, is 081-303-27285. This is one climb in the world. Some people talk about sin climb. My climb is sin anyway. But people talk about sin climbs. There are climbs where when you want network, all you need to do is to pay for the service. But this is one country where you are not assured of anything at any time, even if you fully paid for it. And there is also nobody to go ask. There is nobody to go. There is nobody to try in court. It's just your luck. All right, that's still Sapientia Express. Good morning. Hello.

0: 081-303-27285. Good morning. Hello.
1: Good morning, DJ Joma.
0: Yes, good morning. Welcome.
1: I'm a Canadian Litigun. Asami, you're calling from Ibor.
0: All right, go ahead, sir.
1: Right, I'm picking Ibor.
2: I can help to tell my cake, me.
1: I don't want more. I don't want
2: more. I know, Fuma.
1: All right, in Kabe Zioku, Ezoku Nadim Mogugu. 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
3: na be ki end
1: na bush part e wa ta ri end you
3: Mba.
1: Oh, yeah, I'm a bush party. No. The happy way I say just school.
3: Okay.
1: Oh, no, I be a school, Mba. Oh, they can be a good lady. I'm going to warn our teacher and our headmaster. Okay, I'll be on a piano, Tali, or the drummer. So I put an open on your one, like a moon, I put an open on your one on a gate. 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
2: dalwini kemese.
0: All right, I'll still Sapientia Express. I also love the fact that the three colors, right? From the woman to the two other colors, they've ended up by saying their children won't.
2: Yes,
0: I really like that. Hello. Hello.
4: Good morning.
0: Yeah, good morning. Can you be more audible, please?
4: And I want to speak to my daughter.
0: Auntie, you have a very nice bedroom voice, but this is radio. Can you be more audible, please?
4: Hello.
3: Na gani hu ka fa ki na ebi si akpo an.
4: Asam bu chiri ma for money. 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
3: I had a new hine, madam.
0: All right. I think she has a way of making it sound better because at some point it's yeah. Okay, still Sapientia Express. Hello, good morning.
5: Hello.
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5: Of Kugonia, good morning, sir.
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0: All right, still Sapientia Express. This is one of the most impressive for me edition of Sapientia Express. And there's nothing that gladdens my heart like how, you know, they always end up with their children. The truth about it is we are part of a chain. Forget that how God created us. We always see ourselves as the beginning and the end, the most wonderful creation. You know, we say it all of the time, the most wonderful creation God ever created. But in as much as all of that is true, and we must look at ourselves that way, but we must also understand that we are part of a chain. You are right. So from our ancestors to our parents to us, we are linking to the next generation. And so we can always change stories. And we see people who have done that beautifully in their families, right? And those they'll take the vow and they'll say, Omo, this ends with me. This ends with me. So when we, whatever we're going through in life, when we've gotten to that point where, because sometimes people at an age, for instance, when somebody's at age 16 or 17, they can realize things and then, you know, rework it. But then when we've gotten to 40, we've gotten to 35, we can't go back to primary school, right? Yeah. We can't go back to primary school. But yes, we can take adult education and all of that. But we all know we can't go back to change some of these things. Mm. It's now our responsibility to now use ourselves, just like Christ died on the cross for us, you know? Mm-hmm. So it's now our responsibility to ensure that we are standing in the gap. Honestly, that we now say, you see this thing that happened to me, you see this arere, like my parents would say, you see this arere that that my children will not see. That's always, it's always the best part of the story. Mm. So we'll go for this break. Joe Man Uju, and that when we get back, the program continues. Good morning.
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8: Yeah, only the remote Guinness. What a quote to bottom of Guinness also. 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
9: Yeah, I can bottle Mount Guinness on the kitchen ring ota.
8: One name. 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
5: Public notice, caveat emptor. Members of the general public are hereby warned to desist from dealing with anybody or company with respect to the land known as Ofiam Oba, situated within Iruoraagu village, Upomachi, Okuzu, in Oyiloko government area of Anambra State. The said Ofiam Oba land is located on the left-hand side of Enugu Onitsha Expressway, going from Onitsha to Enugu. The said Ofiam Oba is the subject of litigation pending at the Court of Appeal, Oka, after the decision of the High Court of Anambra State, Otuocha Division, between Chief Joseph Okabue and seven others versus Godwin Umebe and two others. It is observed that land grabbers have entered the said land, notwithstanding the pendency of the appeal. This announcement is sponsored by the Chambers of Emeka Amefuna and Associates on behalf of Iruoraagu Village, Upomachi, Okuzu.
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2: 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Mezwe ya ato.
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2: One name. 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
1: Public notice, caveat emptor. Members of the general public are hereby warned to desist from dealing with anybody or company with respect to the property, premises and appurtenances of Cosmos Metal and Electrics Limited within the ward premises of International Enamelware Limited, which said property is covered in plan number MEC/6509/78 and the subject matter of suit number O/220/2022 Chikemenkete and another versus Cosmos Metal and Electrics Limited. The entire land of the Menkete, Abba and Onobo families along Onitsha Owerri Road is covered in plan number MEC/2203/71, which land runs from the premises of International Enamelware Limited up to Tiger Foods along Onitsha Owerri Road on both sides of the express. The said land belongs to the Menkete, Abba and Onobo families of Obuabo village, Onitsha. It is observed that speculators and trespassers are selling parts of the large expanse of land to unwary members of the public. This announcement is sponsored by the Chambers of Emeka Amefuna and Associates on behalf of Menkete, Abba and Onobo families.
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Yes.

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0: Okay, Sapiencia Express, welcome back. It's Uju, Joman, and Ada on the program this morning. And we continue talking about that one regret you have. Growing up, our parents would always do that. They caution us, they advise us, they guide us, they tell us, they show us. But children, sometimes we just don't listen. Now, as an adult looking back, what is that one thing? Or maybe two, you regret not listening to your parents. Let's talk about it. Maybe one of us will learn today. Is that the right one? Okay.
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0: Can I find a BC at
1: one? I found a priest. It's me, you want ever.
0: No, Gabani.
1: So, come on, boy. I keep doing this. So, my parents know what goes to do you mean all loyota. Like, he hope to talk about a certificate. He gives you a chore of what all okay, Monte again is never go for a certificate. I did go okay, Elota. Now with this my certificate, I'm okay. I never work with Nedja or one or two things. He's in here for no knowledge is the way. Oh yeah, my mom now come then. You say I'm not doing his job. Now with this my certificate, I can go anywhere. One of the may is here, I got not off my ritual for bed. So always remember, there was a time that I go, oh, wow, Hannah, one does the bat now, and I'm Basimonanti now, come on, come on, I nearly great, yeah, because all number and butter, investors will put that, got our service for that, a lot of that, that's all free, it's in here. And okay, Kakita, no one, left one market and mania, so wherever you are, the opportunity around one dozen. That I go, yeah, hey, Maro, your parents can get where my house to go far, free and I got no. I'm not working against my government. At least I'm going to for a call of the Tachalata. Government's name, I go to know where I go. I didn't want to go to Kane, did you have for happy day? We are a certificate. It's not a certificate, Madame. Opportunity may keep at any time. Mana, I bought an order of Tawara. You still make it. Dalum, oh,
0: Dalurine, why you want? Chemistry.
1: Oh, thank you.

0: Okay, the numbers to call 0903594477 and 0813032 7285. Hello.
1: Hello.
0: Yes. Good morning.
1: Good morning, sir. Hello, Amaka. I'm calling from Monica.
0: All right, go ahead, Amaka.
2: Amaka, ututu, Amaka, eki me.
1: Good morning. Good morning.
2: No, not gani.
1: My father will miss work for time. Let's find a man or a missile for another day. He had a direct because he can't fool and not confuse the mom what to do. He made the room why and where I'm on a fan mode, on a fire, I'm not wept for them. Let me, my crying today, my father now won't be one, not to my canon, the man I want to make me and come on with him.

0: My father, I'm not beside me, maybe my family about not natural day guy. I'm more about that guy. Let's say at last, I'm not the guy we're dealing with. I wear mobile one. Even before I be so the 6 years, 7 years, the guy we're on. It's been a while. I know that one. What's the one? We're not too much. I miss when I have to wait again. Now, just like my father, we're not going to man who could be. Many men. Miss anyone who did it. But you know, today, when I saw my mama, now this guy is missing.
1: Thank you.

0: Okay, still sapiens here. Express 0903594477 and 0813032725. Seems like some of us have not recovered from yesterday's loss. Any of you here football fan?
1: I'm going to Egypt.
0: Both of you have recovered.
1: I have recovered, go.
0: Okay, because me, when I lost hope in this World Cup was when South Africa went out because I was rooting for them. I was rooting for them to carry gold. And when you people prayed them out of Israel. When you people prayed them out of that tournament, I just left everything for you people. Hello.
2: Good morning, sir.
0: Yeah, good morning and welcome.
2: I want to speak to you.
1: No, can I forget the BC? I see more
2: old drill before. Where now?
1: Can I forget?
2: I'm from Bosch. Chinago home.
1: Naganihu, Chinago.
2: So, Ian de Kubuna, Aqua Mata, Mako Memo, O Memo Kita. Yeah, where do you know what has been in Mendomo? Mbem Selempe, Naga, Primary School, Uluzeba. Oh, well, for a moment, I'm only have a noise maker. I am not as good an area. Oh, yeah, she's a baggy there, where up to Zai, next to Zelaya. I was a government on mine. I sure tag would be the good day. Mbem, there's a class here for make a moon peak in at this two of only gaggy deals by them for that. I doze it. I would take you while walk up and move up, take a shamaho. But as in the dead, I didn't know your name, go man, I wonder. I didn't know what happened. I wonder my low weekly or whatever. So make it a fun at the morning, I don't know. You didn't know I go to the barber. So here I come, make it. Ruse and Bernaga secondary school. Oh, well, you guys. So when I'm Pamu Tolizum, here I'm in a magazine for my Kalamama. You see? At this exam, Kidian Deba, on the way to the work in Madego, Sena Madaga, Wenor, where Messia Kitazi. What Kitamba Guru, me and Pesirin with Tessie, Obo Amaha, be enough from here. Oh, here's Bussimari. When or Zenia, when were ye? No money in the way here, you make a higher regal. What time I have put it away, which I didn't be in me for moon to mana. What more I said, I'm not putting here those sana school. Yeah, my dear boy, I get many manga or Kayaremota. Come on, dear Bambi, where they are called the child. They have no Gabalao. So, when I am Naga, I thank God, honey, peace is the better. When you are Melamu, Yalimea, or don't find them in the Madame, I don't have one Maduku on Adama again. You were Mota one or two to see him, Madame Hawker, but a sister, your parents, Gana Waggy. Or when my mother got Motanga, where's the Otonite, Ozibese, Gane and Yi, or the possible. Now, what I honey, I used to. So, all that can say can see. Oh, yeah, Mustang, I have no one I can't do your command. I have one at them for you to marry. Thank you.
1: Darling, oh, damn it, sir.
2: Bye bye.

0: Okay, I'm still Sapientia Express. Yes, good morning.
1: Good morning.
0: Welcome.
1: I'm just calling from the university.
2: Chooks.
1: Hello. Yeah.
0: Yeah. Go ahead, Mr. Chooks.
1: Okay. Let me speak Igbo.
2: Otu soma Chooks, ke kime.
1: Okay. Oh, demma. Ehe on ne ku kita. On ne metum no din kiche because oye hapo track o pesirega in life. And I know you got advice. May your time. You need me here. Or meche, I should not want to get back one man on anchor. But on my own, I've learned that somebody advised me. Not him who decided to leave me on my own. But one or two things, measure I'm on the track. And since then, I'm still regretting it to today. Okay, now what you need?
2: I got you.
1: So, I'm regretting in life is always a life of Kangapia, woeward, or Ngapia, arrogant.
2: Hello?
0: Uh-oh. Sorry, we lost that call.
2: We could watch young.
0: Okay, still Sapientia Express. And we are talking about looking back right now as an adult. What's that one advice you wish you took? What's that one correction you wish you took? What's that one piece of advice you wish you listened to? And today you regret. And let's have this conversation because so many people, because life is in stages. And as you pass one class, some people go into that class. So we have a lot of people in the class we were when we are little. Hello.
3: Hello, good morning.
0: Yes, good morning and welcome.
3: My name is Israel. I'm calling from Awada.
0: All right, go ahead, Mr. Israel.
3: Okay, so I pick Igbo, sir.
2: Israel, Ndewo.
3: Okay, Adam Marama, Adam Marama.
2: Na gani?
3: Anuma HTL, Okunu, Nikun Tatano Maris Bomma. Maka, Ben, I know I go to primary school. So, yeah, madam, now, MJ Mara, now, born a parent's skin, I'll go in an annoyance, and in the anya. Try akina against me, personally, Makano Kuha and Apple. By Naga primary school, I Naga school by Mana. My father born a my own girl of education. Or the Jania were from a Nagaro school. So, up time of total, I said, I'm a college by school. Okay, yours I'm the level. I'm a UHF school. By which a first school and Yaga was school, by an appetite for Nayaga Pago school. Because I get maybe we said of Baffle. I ship an so she said, we have to just window, my window, not to come back and I asked. They didn't more than a mayor, they didn't answer. Okay, time was school, I heard I was at school. I can buy it, I was at school, maybe 2 o'clock. I made a bus school. You call me from Shelper back in a window where she can on us of Bata, Campai, Fanaga school. See, I can make the choir, make the Gucha, Madden, and then me and Banaga from my school. And make the choir by JS1. Make the cool, same thing. I had to see us in the year, but I'm
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0: Some of us are thieves. There's a way Peter B says it that are like the man is a thief. You know, some of us are thieves now. We steal. And it has spoiled something for us. Maybe damaged reputation, maybe whatever. And when we are growing up, oh God, they told us. Some of us also wasted our time with women. You want to go?
2: Even peer group.
0: Before we talk about that peer group, let us talk about women. It's very important we talk about women this morning. Of course, we wasted our time with women now. And they told us, they said, they told us. As young boys growing up now, they told us, leave these women. They will be there. They didn't listen. One small girl, some people now, you understand, some of us, I'm not saying some people. I said some
2: even some girls. About
0: men. Before we talk about men, let's talk about women.
2: Okay, in a cookahan John.
0: No, but women or the woman because him go. So you know, and the truth is, there are people who were settled, doing good in business, until they met one Delilah. And Delilah acquired. And you can still remember, you can still remember your girl told you, your father told you, your mother. You can still remember vividly. Do you understand? Some of us too, when we were in school, they told us, read your book now. Forget this. We've talked about people are talking about them not going to school. But how about those who were sent to school? Father spent money. Mother spent money. Father wore one trouser like our parents wore. You know, say I will wear one trouser and make sure all of you will go to school. I did this man's school. Oh, Ghana school. Unyakwa nazo. Oh, kwara one girl nazo. Do you understand? Today, the girl is nowhere to be found. He himself is nowhere to be found. So, there, you see, the thing is so many. It's so many. social attitudes about.
4: You know,
0: but we, I don't know, maybe the first person talked about it and everybody followed suit. It's so many things.
4: Graduate so on way your ma ye a jinwu certificate ame and onwe onwa no in on ye kunde ndase ha okay onwe ye one fu I buy an entertainment just one time mana it's not about exactly the same thing. Onye a eje settle law or je wa boy a settle lawyer ogia sia ne also the settle ya with 3 point something. We said ne ti nka nwa mele shop o sin ye de ni sibo ko je japa
0: okay
4: eh no nyawa if go dele onye bido no mazi mebe je gbaba boy o ganwuro school gbaba boy o ge na sia je guruzo afi ya travel mana pata go dey go first o sin o japa bi ye de ni si ko je zije lifu sizi ega na si ye tezi eh sizi o ge aya ya na chi ya na lozuku ya ya biko nye ni ego ozo woke madu se an no ye enye ega ma no ya save ya lekwe for how many years or save
0: there's something I wish I knew this one this thing I'm going to say I wish I knew it earlier in life right you see it doesn't matter where you want to go to it doesn't matter the route you want to take you will never, and mark these words I'm saying. And why I have to say this is that today there is an enterprise out there that deceives Nigerians. You will never get there on time or get there well if you do not. Parents can do that for you. When you don't have parents who can do that for you, then you must do that for yourself. Find people, at least one person, because I'm a male, so I'll say one man. So for some women, it depends on where you want to go to. Somebody who has walked that road, and arrived. You must locate that one person and let me say it the way it is and serve that person. Different people can be served in different ways. And so serving somebody does not mean staying in his house. But that person needs to know you and know and your reason for coming close to him has to be so defined that he understands it. Because there is one thing I've realized in life. See, anybody who has gone through whatever you want to achieve, whatever it is you want to do in life, wherever you want to get to, anybody who has gotten there will always want to impact on those who want to come up there. And so I'll give an example. So let's say, for instance, you come from a family where you don't have role model. Your father is not. Your mother is not. None of your uncles says, have gone to school and gone through that route of school and, you know, made it through going to school. Either they will help you seek out or you seek out somebody like that and come close to the person. It's the person who is going to the discipline of reading. It's only somebody like that who can put you through that. It could be somebody, and we make that mistake so much in our society, it could be somebody who does not have the kind of money your father has, or the kind of money your family has, or the kind of, but the person has gone through that discipline you need somebody like that to put you through, to put you through and tell you, this is it. If you want to succeed in business, if you want to succeed in importation, if you want to succeed in everything, it's just like if you want to succeed in ministry, those who are, you know, Protestant people, and you must seek out, there must be somebody who you look up to who can guide you. Sometimes not your parents. And that's one thing parents should do. Because many times, you see, we just assume that if we do the right things, we are going to get there. Most times we don't know what those right things really are like. So I can just assume that, okay, if I go to school, read my books, pass my exams, I'm going to turn out to become somebody like, this one has his grace himself, so let me look for somebody else. there is somebody here in Anambra State I would have just mentioned, but he has disgraced himself. So let me look for somebody who has not disgraced himself. Okay, but you understand what I'm saying, right? So somebody who... like that. So because it's, how do they read? How do they study? What kind of discipline do that? If I apply it with my educational excellence, that's how you get to where they should get to. Why I'm saying this is, there is something that happens to many of us that they give us this advice. And I'll give an example with the business person. So the people advise you. He has given you 3 million. But then there will also be people who tell you, see, in life, if you don't take risk, if you don't take calculated risk, you will not succeed. And those are telling you about people who took calculated risks and how they finally succeeded. But those people who took those calculated risks, what was the scenario? How was the scenario when they took that calculated risk?
2: Did you meet them? Did
0: they tell you? So, when you have somebody who is telling you, and you look at him, he has gone through life. He has succeeded. He has set up this. Mm-hmm. He didn't go to school. Mm-hmm. Now he has set up a business. I know people who did not go to school, and they are multimillionaires. Now, that person did not go to school. I went to school. You went to school. And that person is trying to tell you what to do to succeed in business. And you want to argue with him because you understand that there's a concept called calculated risk. But he's telling you, do it this way, do it this way. If there is going to be calculated risk, he's the one who is going to guide you towards how to calculate this thing called calculated risk. But everybody's jabbering. And they are coming back and building homes. And then you want to take that calculator that is not even explained to you. After all, our very good friend, who has also put himself in where he put himself today, recall that in the movie that brought him to limelight, there was a point in that movie where he put his hand on his head and said, Andy, Akowara me help me. So you need an Andy in your life.
2: Paulo.
0: Sorry, I did not want to. Paulo. You understand? So you need a Paulo, but you have to make sure that your Paulo. You need to make sure that your Paulo. That fear that we always do have that somebody is going to mislead us is because we don't do the due diligence in looking for the right people. And most times we confuse somebody who's going to impact to us with who has the most money. So for instance,
2: another thing na ndi kpola onye nke si na okwo hoje akwo father say ko okworo yo gwa akwo father bo inferiority complex maka na o court go onwe off no na ebuwa go do bula do ya akwo no wey here among many people no na such situation now e ebugo do so kwete na onwe gi I can do this then egba mbo maka onwe onye bit body bo education during my time na as student as na obolo mmadu bo blank slate 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
0: One thing I also learned late in life is you see, and we all can relate to this very easily. One of the greatest fears we have that keeps us back from either learning, and because learning means learning, can be anything, is the fear of embarrassing ourselves. You must conquer that fear. And recently, I hear successive people say it, like from different walks of life, and you're like, if they are all saying these things and these people are successful, and it's not like they met together and they are all saying it. They're saying it. All of them are saying it. And they are saying the same thing. Whether it's people who succeeded in sports or people who succeeded in business or people who succeeded in the academics or people who succeeded in politics, like Barack Obama said it that when he launched this, that center he launched with his wife 2 weeks ago, thereabout. And they are all saying the same thing. And what is it? You see, we must change that mindset of what amounts to failure. So that fear of failure, we don't want to embarrass ourselves. We don't want to try something and fail. If you have, so long as we keep having that mindset, we will never achieve anything of value, because to succeed means to have tried and continued trying. And with that, naturally comes, you know, you try and it doesn't work. Why? Because you're trying something you've never tried before. So because we don't want to embarrass ourselves, we just want to remain doing the same thing we have mastered. So it's called the comfort zone. So I can't fail doing this. I can't fail doing this. So because I can't fail doing this, I want to keep doing that. But if I try something else that I've not tried before, there is a higher chance that I will not, you know, fight. For instance, basketball.
2: Oh, yeah, okay, yeah, all research. 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You continue to try until.
0: Yes, so we can like that song. Carpenter, bricklayer. Oh, I won't go in there. Come on, come on. Can't do it. All right, that's a nice place to leave it. Let's pay these bills. When we get back, the program continues. Good morning.
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1: Yeah, only the motor Guinness. What a quarter to bottle motor Guinness also. 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Mezu oye ato?
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1: 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Bam. Utuak inherit the goodness don't land in the water Guinness. Is it? Nani Zuta, water Guinness again. The pair, Scano Akaraya, it is a Karadino Kuchi bottle again. Ogucha, you will eat it. Egoru in the Naira Bo, Nigeria DTJ, Ugucha August.
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8: Yeah, only little motor Guinness. What a quarter to bottle motor Guinness also. 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
5: Guinness, nourishing goodness for every side of you.
7: Public announcement. The public is hereby notified concerning the judgment in suit number OT-362-2024 between Chief Joseph Okabwe and seven others versus Mr. Godwin Umebe and two others. The High Court of Anambra State, Otuosha Judicial Division, sitting in Onitsha on the 29th of April 2026, delivered judgment in favor of the plaintiffs and declared them the lawful owners of the Ovyam Mipa land located at Okpomachi Village, Okozo, Oyi Local Government Area of Anambra State. 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The plaintiffs are entitled to continue using, possessing, developing, leasing, selling, or otherwise with the land as the lawful owners of Ofiam Mipa. Anyone transacting with the plaintiffs in respect of the land is dealing with the rightful owners. Signed, O.L. Udemezwe and Co. on behalf of the plaintiffs. Call 080-8399-7339 or 070-3720-2827.
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1: Okay, Sapiencia Express, welcome back. Still Joman Uju, and we're totally out of time, so we can't have the news update. But then just to, in 1 minute, have a roundup of what's happening. The president has ordered the ICPC to probe, the scandal involving our prince.
2: Adeyemi.
1: He's our prince. He's a Nigerian prince. And submit to him within 30 days. So we'll see how all of that plays out within 30 days. The president has also inaugurated what he called a state police implementation committee. The Senate finally did pass that and send it to the House. But they need a committee to harmonize and talk about standards, how it will run, how the federal and the state will share power and all of that. So Gbaja Biamila is leading that committee. I think this is a statement to all of you to know that Gbaja Biamila is my son, in whom I am well pleased. When it comes to the xenophobia, the Senate rejected. So many Nigerians have been calling for blood, saying, especially MTN and DSTV, Nigerians have been saying, take over. But the Senate rejected this. I don't know why, because Nigerians really suffered a lot.
2: And their business is taken as South Africa. Their cars, their houses, their shops, everything hang with the ever from South Africa.
1: I wish there was somebody who cares, but clearly nobody cares. Nobody will cry for them. Why am I saying this? Because coming back home, our Senate is just, for you to deport my citizens who have their papers, who have not been convicted in every crime. And this is how the Nigerian state is treating it, All right, completely out of time. Same time, same station tomorrow.
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Or is it the more you do better, the more that love gets distant? I told my brother.

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7: 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Doc, good morning, sir.
8: Good morning, please.
7: And welcome to Back Pain and You Quarter Hour.
8: Thank you.
7: Doc, what do we have today? Let me start from you. What do we have today? I think back pain. So where do we start today? You say back pain is a common discomfort. Why is this so common, the back pain?
8: It has been estimated that back pain affects about more than 90% of the global populace. And
7: More than 90%.
8: More than 90%, yeah.
7: So, in the way that we are three here, at least one of us.
8: Yeah, of course, yes. Honestly, because Honestly, you wouldn't know until somebody tells you that. You see, there are certain things people pass through, and they don't know that it is caused by the pain in the back. Yes. People complain of pain in the knee, pain in the thigh, pain down the legs, and they wouldn't know it's as a result of referred pain from the back, especially from the west. And also, people complain of pain in their hands. Paresthesia, that's a tatangwe, numbness in their hands and legs. And they wouldn't know that it's
7: a part of back pain.
8: Yeah,
7: it's a problem caused by
8: that, yes. Okay. Really back
7: pain. So, that person should not take it as ordinary.
8: No.
7: Take tatangwele as ordinary, numbness.
8: Numbness.
7: Wow.
8: So
7: regularly or once in a while.
8: No, there are times, especially when the nerves at the spine is consistently being compressed,
7: okay.
8: And then it could be trough. It will continuous. There are times also, depending on the posture you assume, with your back. A well relief of pressure on the nerve that is being compressed.
7: Somebody climbing a hill.
8: Somebody climbing a hill. Heart disease or so. Omana, I fear if I quite a bit, you know, if it be Draquana, Aquana supply the breathing mechanism and about diaphragm. It cannot wear. Ya go no go doctor check obia or snobia dema or check your lungs or snow lungs. Then what is causing this? That to climb upstairs, to a climb upstairs like a young man in a cooker on
1: your
8: darling, you know. So a chin is no big, old biggie, but you know, doctor Nessia and your phone, no biggie, they okay, your lungs are okay. Then what is causing this problem? Oh, mama, no compression of the nerve to the diaphragm. Diaphragm with a breathing mechanism. On the nyaka, on my case, the nerves to it, they compressed. On my call, the dome shaped, and on the kunyele, the kunala. On my case, we baba, we seize, we get the inozi, we go to the room, we mefa. No, let's come to if a drum about the discomfort, if a back pain, the butte, not so common. Yes, honestly, the back pain, you know. Back pain discomfort is really, honestly, incredibly common. All the very, very common. Yeah. And for me,
1: 90% of the entire global population.
8: Yeah, 90%. You say, what happened? It's, oh, it's especially in industrialized areas.
1: Okay.
8: Yeah, you know, in those days, you know, right now, if you're sitting posture has been introduced to us, like in those days of our fathers, you know, okay. Angola, always, always, because the back, the spine is not meant to be in a steady place.
1: Position.
8: You know, in a tour, they like a bicycle chain. Of course, they can
1: adaptive.
8: Not in motion. Yes, okay. But if you are not this year, and very. You know, office, not an office, then gradually, only weakening the longitudinal muscles of the back, and which eventually, you know, could affect the disc and other structures there. And if you know, it's about, it was very weak. From that weakness, it might affect the disc at the weak, the ligaments at the weak. Of course, the disc to really pop out. In class, not long ago, slip disc. And I only have a junior,
1: now,
8: in a bank, on a course, a problem to the back. And in fact, for many people, it shows up without even clear reason or trauma. It can be related to, as I said before, too long sitting, stress, posture habits. You know, posture you assume when you sit down, posture you assume when you lift things. If you do that frequently, previous injuries that weren't fully resolved.
1: Treated,
8: Yeah, because I'm working, you see, where that, like, I'm working, you see, like, I see, no kind of where that. Yes, years after that. Oh my man, if I had that, no mega affect, you know, the spine. And years after, we'll be the one with pain.
1: Perhaps you wouldn't remember
8: you remember. It may take him time to.
1: Doctor, do be a cross examination
8: Yes. Yes, at that period, if I have medical gown, it has created an area of weakness around some one or two joints in the spine. You know, in a growth, as we grow older, you know, wear and tear or manifest here, where it be the and even tension in other parts of the body or influence how. Can influence how the spine feels. You see, Deka Atomega Physiotherapy and Back Pain Clinics, honestly, we take a step back and look at the whole body, okay. And not just where it hurts. Our aim is to understand what might be contributing to your symptoms and work with you on strategies, honestly, to help you feel more at ease in your body again. Yeah, so that's what to do. And with the collaboration of this Back Pain Care Foundation, we are really expanding our strategies on how to really help as many people as possible through seminars and workshops like this coming August meeting. Okay. I will go bookings. That guy again, you know,
1: for sensitization.
8: Yes. Why I not for in there, and if for now with this back pain, ring there,
1: and why is that?
8: Yes, you know, first of all, you know, one for you know, they keep their back in a hollow form that you know this continues for all these months. Not only that. For more, if we can say first,
1: we're
8: what is happening to the back, weakening the back muscles, and a lot of other things like you know chemical you know involvement in the hormonal involvement in the body, you know that actually goes to soften some tissues, pain. And so that's why we're interested in our mothers, okay. In our mother. That's why we have a lot of bookings. By getting you talk, August 15th and Abiani. You see, that's one thing with mothers. With the pain, family, they still will continue.
1: To struggle,
8: suffering in silence. Yeah, they have pain. They will be the first to wake up in the morning to prepare food for the husband and the children to do a lot of things with the pain, and this thing continues. And you know, by the time they get older, you know, they are really in pain.
1: Yes, Dr. Sina. 90% of the global population. So, Onwaye Choibon, if you have any concerns or anything, any question to ask, you can call on 090-3594-4777. That is 090-3594-4777. Can you ask a question about back pain issues in Onwaye, or anything that you want to discuss with him? Doc, Onwaye can have thoracic, sorry, how do I say it now?
8: Thoracic.
1: Thoracic and lumbar. Okay. What is the difference? Thoracic.
8: Thoracic. This area of our chest, the back, the bones of the back, and we have thoracic region or thoracic vertebrae.
1: Okay.
8: In case you know quite well, lumbar.
1: Okay.
8: And one thing is that.
1: Lumbar vertebra, am I correct?
8: Yeah, lumbar vertebra.
1: Okay.
8: Yeah, and you see, one thing is that your spine is not one single unit. It is made up of regions with different roles. They have their roles. The lumbar has its own role. The thoracic region has its own role. And the thoracic region, the upper back, I like to call it upper back, which is about 12, has about, made up of 12 vertebrae, a lot of small bones, so like we're vertebrae, connects to our ribs.
1: Okay.
8: It helps us to maintain posture, breathe fully, and provide stability. While the lumbar, or the lower back, which has 5 vertebrae, okay, supports our body, body weight, and absorbed, you know, through this through the shock absorber or disc, and absorbs force during everyday movement, like walking, lifting, and jumping. So discomfort in these areas can feel quite different. Upper back tension often shows up with kind of restricted breathing, and when the ikume. Ikume, you know, na a real problem, especially how low the brisk or battles or more real name, more even ili oberugu or na gufi. Yes. Yeah, so lower back discomfort may relate to prolonged sitting, lifting, or reduced mobility. Because, the lower back, why the lower back, the waist, nobody I carry waist pain, green leg, because a greater number of mobility they take place in the lower back. Okay. Here the lower back, here the cervical region. Okay. But a bit draw my can cause you know, you see the thoracic region, if female you wear this table because of the ribs, you know, make the or this table, this they call do for anyhow. But the ridge, the lower back, which is okay. The west,
2: okay.
8: You know, you know, if you know, greater number of things we do in the day,
2: with
8: the west, yes.
2: Okay, yeah. Yeah. The other time we on this program, we talked about causes of back pain,
8: yes,
2: yes, and I think we mentioned aging, that aging can

0: heard some people say it is just old age.
1: Okay, I beg your pardon.
0: When it comes to stiffness and back pain.
1: Okay, I beg your pardon.
0: No. There are people who are aging gracefully.
1: Yeah.
0: And they don't complain. They complain little or nothing, about their age. So what happens is that there's something now. Research has actually showed that many changes are blamed on aging are actually due to lifestyle.
1: Okay.
0: The lifestyle, otherwise,
1: in their youth.
0: Yeah, in their youth.
1: Lifestyle, do we believe now?
0: Yes,
1: or younger.
0: So, aging, really. The lifestyle you lived.
1: Long distance.
0: Yes. And by the time you now begin to get older, you wouldn't know what you have done to your back. And so, these people, they need to be, educated, informed, in the long run.
1: Okay.
0: Yeah.
1: So, what is your advice so that you don't experience this kind of thing when you age, when you become older?
0: Yeah. What happens is that, you see, as I said many weeks ago, people don't take care of their back at all.
1: Okay.
0: They only take care of their back when it, when
1: there's
0: pain.
1: When they experience problem. Yeah.
0: So it's problem. Otherwise, just as we go for a checkup for our heart, our lungs,
1: other parts of the body.
0: Yes, even people go to stadium to make sure they trim their tummy. It's so should we do to our back?
1: Okay.
0: Consult a reputable physiotherapist and let him actually put your back to test to know the fitness of your back. And so that whatever thing you're doing, Kamala, if it falls below at standard, definitely we'll know what to really make it do to it and so it will to be strengthened up again.
1: So you advise that people should also go for checkup. Back.
0: Yeah, it's important. It's one thing that because the back is at the rear, and people don't remember it. What they remember is their tummy.
1: Okay, and the knee.
0: That's the thing.
1: Okay.
0: So we're trying to the Back Pain Care Foundation. That they bring this awareness. So people are more that now their back is part of the whole body. The back is a compact organ, and a very compact organ, and. We should be careful about it because all from the back that the nerves are all organs, all structures in our body, and anything being at the back could affect
1: other parts.
0: Very catastrophic. Yes, okay. Yes. And so then, because of your mind, also I don't worry. Because of my nazo, I know I just about many how now. In my nazo, I know if I did I got cocoa. It's important that people are made to know that the back is as important as anything they think that is in the front.
1: Okay, can you share your contact, please, Doc? Yeah.
0: Okay, my number is
1: 080-332-332-99-222-222. Take it again, please, Doc.
0: 080-332-332-99-99-222-222.
1: 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Thank you so much, Doc, and God bless you, sir.
0: Thank you.

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6: 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My name is Joe Igbo. We shall soon be going off air to enable us to effect some maintenance on our equipment. We'll be back soon.

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0: father gave me some advice. Always try to see the best in people, he would say.
1: He was the single most hopeful person I've ever met, and I'm ever likely to meet again. There was something about him, a sensitivity. He was like, it's like one of those machines that register earthquakes 10,000 miles away.
2: Angelus, in the name of the Father, and of the Son, and of the Holy Spirit.
3: Amen.
2: The angel of the Lord declared unto Mary,
3: and she conceived of the Holy Spirit. Hail Mary, full of grace, the Lord is with thee. Let the fruit of your womb, Jesus. Holy Mary, Mother of God, pray for us in the hour of our death. Amen.
2: Behold the handmaid of the Lord.
3: Be it done unto me according to your words. Hail Mary, full of grace, the Lord is with thee. Blessed are you among women, and blessed is the fruit of your womb, Jesus. Holy Mary, Mother of God, pray for us in the hour of our death. Amen.
2: The Word was made flesh
3: and dwelt among us. Hail Mary, full of grace, the Lord is with thee. Blessed are you among women, and blessed is the fruit of

0: Refer us, O Holy Mother of God,
1: that we may be made worthy of the promises of Christ.
0: Let us pray.
2: Pour forth, we beseech you, O Lord, your grace into our hearts, that we, to whom the incarnation of Christ your Son was made known by the message of an angel,
1: may by his passion and cross be brought to the glory of his resurrection. Through the same Christ our Lord. Amen.
0: May the divine assistance remain always with us.
1: And may the souls of all the faithful departed, through the mercy of God, rest in peace.
0: Glory be to the Father, and to the Son, and to the Holy Spirit.
1: As it was in the beginning, is now, and ever shall be, world without end. Amen.
0: In the name of the Father,
1: and of the Son, and of the Holy Spirit.
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4: Five, four, three, two, one.

Hello and welcome to the top stories today. President Bola Tinubu on Tuesday inaugurated the Presidential Working Group on the National Policing Bill to prepare the legal framework for implementing state police across the country. President Donald Trump said he believes the memorandum of understanding with Tehran is over, but that negotiators can keep talking if

police across the country. President Donald Trump said he believes the memorandum of understanding with Tehran is over, but that negotiators can keep talking. It is a lovely day. A beautiful welcome to you here on Sapienza World News at noon. Now the news in full. President Bola Tinubu on Tuesday inaugurated the presidential working group on the National Policing Bill to prepare the legal framework for implementing state police across the country. Tinubu, represented by his chief of staff, Mr. Femi Badjabiamila, inaugurated the panel at the presidential villa, Abuja. The inauguration followed the Senate's passage of the Constitution Alteration State Police Bill 2026, proposing a dual policing structure comprising the Federal Police Service and 36 state police services. Tinubu said while the constitutional amendment creates the framework for state police, the National Policing Bill would provide the legal structure for its implementation. He said the proposed legislation would address policing standards, state readiness, federal-state coordination, accountability, human rights safeguards, and personnel transition. Badjabiamila will serve as chairman of the committee, while members include the Attorney General of the Federation, National Security Advisor, and Inspector General of Police, amongst others. The chairman of the Economic and Financial Crimes Commission, Ola Olukoede, on Tuesday handed over 1,452 items recovered from the proceeds of crime to the Federal Ministry of Education to support schools across the country. The recovered items, comprising 501 double-step bunks bed, 939 mattresses, and 12 wooden beds with mattresses, were formally presented to the Minister of Education, Dr. Tunji Alausa, at a ceremony in Abuja. Speaking at the event, Olukoede said the items were recovered during the Commission's Operation Eagle Flush, a nationwide operation conducted in late 2024 against cybercrime and other financial offences. He described the operation as the largest single operation ever undertaken by the Commission. According to him, the operation led to the arrest of 792 suspects, including 193 foreign nationals, all of whom were investigated, prosecuted, and convicted before the foreign nationals were deported after serving their jail terms. Olukoyede said the decision to transfer the recovered items to Education Ministry was in line with the federal government's resolve to channel recovered assets into projects that directly benefits Nigerians. A former Minister of Power, Professor Chinedu Nebo, has urged Nigerian nurses and other healthcare professionals to embrace entrepreneurship, warning that salaries alone are no longer sufficient to guarantee financial security in the country's harsh economic climate. Nebo, who is currently the Vice Chancellor of the University of the Niger, gave the charge during the launch of the Prime Care Nursing Practice program organized by the Gyanko Foundation, during which he said healthcare workers must develop entrepreneurial skills if they hope to thrive while contributing to improved healthcare delivery across Nigeria. Reflecting on Nigeria's economic transformation over the decades, the former Vice Chancellor, University of Nigeria and Soka, recounted how modest salaries in the early 1980s were enough to sustain families and even fund overseas travel, unlike the present situation. He noted that although many nurses aspire to relocate overseas, Nigeria still presents enormous opportunities for those willing to build sustainable healthcare businesses. We will take a break right now. When we return, the Anambra State Special Anti-Touting Squad Agency, SASA, has destroyed illicit drugs worth millions of naira recovered from suspected dealers during raids across parts of the state. Plus,

0: To the news, and thank you so much for staying with us. The Anambra State Special Anti-Touting Squad Agency, SASA, has destroyed illicit drugs worth millions of naira recovered from suspected dealers during raids across parts of the state. The destruction exercise, which took place at the agency's headquarters, Upper Eweka, Onitsha, formed part of efforts by the state government to clamp down on drug trafficking, touting, and other criminal activities threatening public safety. Speaking during the exercise, the managing director of SASA, Mr. Monday Ngukwe, said the operation followed intelligence-led raids carried out in different locations, leading to the recovery of hard drugs from suspects. Mr. Ngukwe explained that the destroyed substances included cocaine, cannabis sativa, tramadol, loud, mpulumiri, and other banned narcotics, noting that the exercise was aimed at ensuring the drugs do not find their way back into circulation. He says suspects arrested in connection with the illicit drug trade have been handed over to the appropriate authorities for further investigation and prosecution, while reaffirming the agency's resolve to rid Anambra of drug-related crimes, touting and criminality. The SASA managing director warned that those involved in the sale, distribution and consumption of hard drugs to desist or face the full weight of the law, stressing that the agency would continue to intensify operations across the state. President Donald Trump said he believes the memorandum of understanding with Tehran is over, but that negotiators can keep talking if they want, after the US and Iran exchanged strikes across the Middle East. Oil prices jumped after his comments made at the NATO summit in Turkey. Iran's Islamic Revolutionary Guard Corps said they attacked American military targets in Bahrain and Kuwait after the U.S. launched strikes and reimposed sanctions on Iranian oil sales following attacks on ships near the Strait of Hormuz. In Turkey, NATO's chief touted increased European and Canadian defense spending, a major focus for Trump. Denmark's leader, meanwhile, retweeted that Greenland is not for sale after Trump again said the island should be controlled by the United States. Three African teams saw their 2026 FIFA World Cup campaigns end in heartbreak after surrendering winning positions in the knockout stage. They are Egypt, Senegal, and DR Congo. The trio looked on course for memorable victories against higher-ranked opponents before late comebacks by Argentina, Belgium, and England, respectively, ended their hopes of progressing. Egypt suffered the most dramatic and latest collapse in the round of 16 after a 2-0 lead to lose 3-2 to defending champions Argentina on Tuesday. Senegal also exited after surrendering a 2-goal advantage in their round of 32 clash against Belgium. DR Congo also fell after failing to protect an early lead against England in the round of 32. Their eliminations have renewed discussions about game management, tactical discipline, and maintaining concentration under pressure, even as their performances demonstrated the growing competitiveness of African teams on the World Cup stage. Education is not a scam. It has never been. It is a door to the future. Rewarding education and brilliance is a conversation we should start having in order to save our educational system. The commentary that follows x-rays the Rome triumph, shifting our national value system from fast wealth to intellectual sovereignty. Now in the commentary.
1: Wisdom.
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5: The Rome Trophy. Shifting our national value system from fast wealth to intellectual sovereignty. Yesterday, July 7th, 2026, the global academic community watched in absolute awe as young Nigerians' mind made history in the grand final of the National STEM Olympiad in Rome, Italy, competing against brilliant minds from over 150 nations at the Universal Campus Biomedical. Our children secured a staggering 4 gold medals. 11-year-old Onyedika Shuku Egejurum Ethan emerged as the world best in primary mathematics. 17-year-old Don Anele Munashimuso clinched a double gold, emerging as the world best in science. And 13-year-old Tim Diebube Onwubiko Victor completely dominated the junior division.

to secure his gold medal. This historical global victory was not achieved through federal government mobilization or state-sponsored athletic budget. It was a single-handedly championed, organized, and financially fully funded by a private citizen and education advocate, Alex Onya, through his region talent hunt. The Southeast Mathematics Olympiad. Let us look at the deeply unsettling paradox behind this trophy. Just last week, National Newspaper reported that Nigeria faced structural downgrade to observer status at the ongoing International Mathematical Olympiad, IMO, in Shanghai due to consecutive years of administrative funding failure by the National Mathematical Center. While our children have the innate capacity to be the best in the universal, our bureaucratic system consistently leave their potential stranded at the border. It takes a private technologist to rescue our prodigies, pay for their flight, visas, and accommodation, just to show the world that Nigeria's brains are globally unmatched. The message vibrating from the Rome Trophy is a direct thunderous blow to the toxic, creeping societal narrative that school is a scam, money is not everything. True national power does not lie in the pocket of a viral digital comedian, political opportunist. It lies inside a sharp, disciplined mind of children who can unravel complex theorems and command world science to build a sustainable infrastructure where brilliant children do not need to rely on rare strokes of private philanthropy. Our government must radically re-engine the human capital development frameworks. We must build a system that acts as a conveyor belt for genius. Every public school in Anambra must introduce advanced gifted track, separate, heavily resourced units where children who display exceptional cognitive speed in mathematics and science are separated to push into specialized high-intense training modules. What parents, families, and society must do differently. The societal mindset must undergo a total spiritual cleansing. We cannot continue to live in a culture where a child looks at their hardworking, educated

0: of structural competence and value creation, not a target, a shift through shortcut. The society must stop funding its own intellectual destruction. Our wealthy diaspora association, town union, and traders across Onitsha Market and the Bridgehead Pharmaceutical Network must redirect their philanthropic budget. Stop spending tens of millions of naira solely on lavish funeral title, community concert parties, and wedding canopies. Channel those resources into building modern STEM laboratory, funding localized coding boot camps, and instituting massive prize pools for academic tournaments. To the Federal Ministry of Education and National Mathematical Center, we demand an immediate, transparent overhaul of logic and funding structures for international academic tournaments. It is an international embarrassment for Nigerians to miss a light global fixtures due to administrative negligence. To Anambra State Government, Governor Soludo has already shown deep love for education through massive teachers recruitment. Let us institutionalize the Alex Onya blueprint. We call on Anambra State House of Assembly to pass a bill creating the Anambra Gifted Children Development Trust. This fund must automatically take over the sponsorship of the top 100 students from the local mathematics Olympiad, guaranteeing them state-backed passage to the global tournament. To every young student in Nigeria, look closely to Onyedikachi Ethan, Don Anele, and Chimdi Ebube. They did not win global gold by shaking their body on TikTok or engaging in online fraud. They won it through deep, silent, rigorous hour of mental discipline. Your brain is a supercomputer capable of shaking the earth. Refuse to let a shallow, money-obsessed societal narrative reduce your worth. Go back to your book, master your craft, and remember, education is not a scam. It is the ultimate throne of power. A nation that values its entertainers more than its thinkers will eventually buy its technology, its medicine, and its future from nations that prioritized the classroom. Let us crown intellect, fund brilliance, and restore education to its absolute pride of place. Celebrate our young champion. Keep our flag flying high.
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5: Indeed, the brain of any young person is a supercomputer. Let us indeed go back to our books. Education is not a scam, it has never been, and it will never be. That commentary on Rome Triumph shifting our national value system from fast wealth to intellectual sovereignty was written by Chinyere Chukwuemeka from our News and Current Affairs Department and read from our studios by Emanuela Obala. Well, that's it on the news, a recap of the stories. President Bola Tinubu on Tuesday inaugurated the Presidential Working Group on the National Policing Bill to prepare the legal framework for implementing state police across the country. President Donald Trump said he believes the memorandum of understanding with Tehran is over, but that negotiators can keep talking if they want. Three African teams sold their 2026 FIFA World Cup campaigns and in heartbreak after surrendering winning positions in the knockout stage. Well, that's it on the news. On behalf of the entire engineering and the news team, my name is Chioma Vic Chukwuemeka. Thank you so much for staying with us. Of course, stay here on Sapiencia International Media Center. We'll bring you loads and lots of amazing and beautiful programs to ensure that you have the best of our transmission for this midday. Kindly be security conscious while you're at it. Be on the alert. Do have a smashing and productive day ahead of you. Time check right now is 21 minutes come past midday. Today, Wednesday, July 8th, from now to 1 p.m. will be a switch of musicals and commercials at exactly 1 p.m. Ifeanyi Orapwe will be here with all the stories on the 2026 FIFA World Cup and plus other stories in sports. Don't even think of touching the dial. Stay with us as we go through your day with you. Good afternoon.

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3: 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Now, you know I'm bad. 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
1: Unload your burden unto the Lord, and he will support you, according to Psalm 55, verse 22. And Matthew chapter 11, verse 28 says, "Come to me, all you who labor and are overburdened, and I will give you rest." Let us pray. 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Amen. 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

0: 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Amen.
1: 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Ezekwelu, PhD, Ezekwesilinwa Ojoto, Onyechi Meluezeh.

0: Greeting day, my people. This is now your boy, Rex of Pinko. Now waiting me your Pinko, do. You know, understand? And right about now, you're listening to Ifeanyi Orakwe, a.k.a. the huge man, the biggest boy on radio, right here on Sapientia 95.3 FM. 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
3: My name is Harry Song, a.k.a. 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Mr. Betapi King, and this is your boy, Ifeanyi Orakwe, the Hoochman, fan zone, Harry Song, Mr. Colombo. Colombo, take me away, Ifeanyi Orakwe, give it to my people. Give it to them. Oyana, best.
4: Mr. Roy in the building with Wuke Balaba, Ifeanyi Orakwe, the huge man with the huge voice on Radio Sapientia 95.3 FM. Don't touch it. Mr. Raw says so. Pra! Ha ha! Abia!

Munam, the truth is that I didn't want Argentina to win that game yesterday. I said it on Fan Zone yesterday. I would prefer Egypt to win for many reasons. First of all, I wanted something new. You know, when

when you win and win again, it doesn't look so good, especially when you're talking about the World Cup. You know, the World Cup is not Europe. Even in Europe, if you win and win again. Remember, at some point, we had to dump Manchester City for Arsenal here in the house. Why? Because Man City had won a lot. They won 4 league titles and a bounce. You understand? So, consecutively like that, it stopped making sense to me at some point. And that was why I started supporting Arsenal to win. From 2023, if you remember. Real Madrid, the same thing. Go and check. After Real Madrid beat Borussia Dortmund in 2024 UEFA Champions League final, there was no noise anywhere. That was their 15th Champions League title. If you double the number of Champions League titles the second most successful team in the Champions League have, they will still be less than Real Madrid. You can imagine. So, it stopped making sense at some point. They didn't even celebrate much. During that game, Borussia Dortmund was beating, had playing them. Vinicius Junior was just telling the fans, celebrate, don't worry. It is our own. It didn't stop making sense. Had to look at the joy after PSG beat Inter Milan 5-0 two seasons ago. Look at the joy. Look at the euphoria surrounding the Arsenal's win last season. It was neat. That was why I wanted Egypt to win. Take away Argentina from this thing. And I also told you on the show yesterday, I've said it a lot of times on this show, you don't win the World Cup back to back. Eh? You don't win the World Cup back to back. It's the World Cup. Teams are coming from all over the world. So it comes every 4 years. It's not like it comes every year. So, Imeli Ofu, Ghana, Azuka, Wanne, Imeli, Kwa.

to no World Cup in 1946. Makanana, Hana Anuara. Now, Brazil, they were not part of the Second World War. Where Yabasafa, you know, they came back. Pele, Bulu, Hana, Habaka, Sende, Madaru. They won in 58, they won in 62. After that, till now, no country has won it back to back. Hanya Kanjina, Yochineke, yesterday, Egypt, Biko, beat Argentina. They have won it before, they won it in 2022. Meanwhile, if you're a Lionel Messi fan and you're waiting for Lionel Messi to win this World Cup for you to be able to win an argument of who the greatest of all time is, then you don't know football. You don't know football. And I won't say with all due respect because this is a fact. You don't know football. Messi has done more than enough. It's time for Argentina to go. Let me tell you another reason why Argentina needs to go. Look at this World Cup. From the day this World Cup started, we all started this madness of Ronaldo-Messi argument all over again. Whether you like it or not, this is not FIFA World Cup. This is Ronaldo versus Messi World Cup. Now Ronaldo is gone. Now what is going on in this World Cup is Messi fans are watching, praying for Argentina to win. Ronaldo fans are hate watching. There's something called to hate watch. That is not now watch, not a winch. Oh, because it's senior, no Argentina penalty. Senior penalty against Argentina. Oh, because senior, no Enzo Fernandez, a red card. More Julian Alvarez, more Lautaro Martinez, more Lisandro Martinez. Senior, who on you, who are non-Pamana Argentina, red card. You know, Argentina fans will be, and that is what is going on all over the world, including with Gianni Infantino. The last time when Argentina played against Cape Verde, Gianni Infantino came, he said he suffered with Argentina. Got himself announced, said, oh, it's trying to be neutral. Forget it. A lot of people, it is either your Ronaldo side or your Lionel Messi side. How can you allow this World Cup? This is a madness that started since 2006-2007 season. 20 whole years ago. Most of the crypto market are listening to me right now. They don't know. They don't know. When this madness started 20 years ago, somebody who's 25 years now, you were 5 years old, so there's no way you can understand what I'm talking about. If you're 20 years old, then it started when you were born. Even if you're 30, it started when you were 10 years old. So you probably don't understand what I'm talking about. Oh, yes. It has lasted that long. I said it here on the show. A lot of things changed because of Messi and Ronaldo. A lot of things changed in football. FIFA World Footballer of the Year Award and Ballon d'Or changed because of these two men. I've said it a lot of times here. If you win the World Cup, you win the FIFA World Footballer of the Year and the Ballon d'Or. Especially when the Ballon d'Or became a global award. Remember before, in the early 90s, it started from the 50s. In the 50s, 60s, 70s, up until early 90s, it was a European Best Footballer of the Year Award. Now, from the late 90s, they now started making it a global award that involved Africans. In fact, it started with George Opongwe is the first non-European to win the Ballon d'Or. Go and check. And then me out to her. Emilia World Cup, they give you the award. In 1990, I've said it before, Italian 90. Where's Germany won Italian 90? What happened? Luther Matthäus won the FIFA World Footballer of the Year. Why? Because of what he did with Germany. In 1994, Brazil won Italy. Romario won the FIFA World Footballer of the Year. In 1998, Zinedine Zidane won for France. He won the FIFA World Footballer of the Year and won the Ballon d'Or. In 2002, Ronaldo de Lima won. He won the FIFA World Footballer of the Year and won the Ballon d'Or. 2006, Italy won. Fabio Cannavaro won the FIFA World Footballer of the Year and the Ballon d'Or. But unfortunately, after 2006 World Cup, Ronaldo and Messi bought, I don't know if I should use the word bought, that's to buy. They just bought world football. Just seized world football until today. 2010 World Cup came. South Africa 2010. Argentina did not get to the final. Portugal made Okwa in that competition. The final was Argentina versus Netherlands. Andres Iniesta scored the winning goal, gave Spain their first ever World Cup.

Their manager then was Vicente Del Bosque. Guess what? FIFA World Player of the Year. Lionel Messi. That was when he was FIFA Ballon d'Or. Ballon d'Or, Lionel Messi. Now, even if you do not consider the World Cup, that year, 2010, Wesley Schneider won the Scudetto. The Italian Serie A won the Coppa Italia, won the Champions League. Beating Barcelona, Messi's Barcelona in the semi-final. Beat Bayern Munich in the final. I've talked about this a lot of times here. What happened? It still went to Messi. He scored an obscene amount of goals. Guess who was voting? Ballon d'Or. Journalist voted for Messi. Football of the year, captains and coaches voted for Messi. What happened in 2014, Brazil 2014 World Cup? Cristiano Ronaldo. Did he play in the semifinal that season in the World Cup? Did he play in the quarterfinal? No. Did he play in the semifinal? No. Did he play in the final? No. The final of that World Cup was Argentina versus Germany. Germany won the World Cup. Cristiano Ronaldo won the FIFA World of the year and the Ballon d'Or. In 2013, he also won it. He didn't even win the Champions League that year. The Champions League was Juventus versus Jürgen Klopp. An all-German final. That's Bayern Munich versus Borussia Dortmund. Gaddafi and Frank Ribery thought he was going to win everything. Because he had won the DFB Pokal, he had won the German Bundesliga. Won the Champions League. See, these two men have dominated football. Kembe. As soon as their football started going down, FIFA and Ballon d'Or started remembering World Cup again. That was why in 2018, Luka Modric got to the final of the World Cup with Croatia against France. Alone in 2022, the two of them had left European football. What happened? Lionel Messi won the World Cup. Didn't do any other thing. And then what happened? Ballon d'Or, Lionel Messi. What football of the year? Lionel Messi. Have they won at this World Cup? The two of them are ancestors. Cristiano Ronaldo came to this World Cup at 49. Lionel Messi, 41, sorry. Lionel Messi, 39. Never in the history of football have we had players in their late 30s and early 40s dominating headlines. Kembo football, Bido. Go and don't even go and check. Don't waste your time. Ask any of your Kenya around you. This is a World Cup where we are supposed to be talking about the youngsters. Umdo Kenyibem, you remember? Back in the day, Anekumaka World Cup, what do we come to the World Cup to do? To fish new talents. By this time in past World Cups, what you'll be hearing is, hey, look at this small boy that plays for Australia. He's very good. He plays in the right back. Look at this small boy. He's a defensive midfielder. He plays for Colombia. He's a youngster. He plays in the Brazilian league. Oh, look at that right winger. He plays for Uruguay, or maybe he plays for Paraguay in Macarap, South America. He plays for Curacao, World Cup debutant, or Jordan, World Cup debutant, or Cape Verde, World Cup debutant. Oh, I would love Arsenal to sign this boy. That was what we were talking about before in the World Cup. This time, there is a Kylian Mbappe who has scored 7 goals in the World Cup. There is an Erling Haaland whose nation had not gone to any international competition since 2000. Last World Cup, Habab, 1998. Last international competitive football they played was Euro 2000. Norway. Single-handedly qualified them for this competition. He's on 7 goals at par on goals with the greatest. And nobody is talking about them. Nobody is talking about them. Here and everywhere. Oh, Messi. Oh, Ronaldo. Ronaldo has gone home. Oh, they are rigging the World Cup for Argentina. Oh, if you are. That's what's raining. That's the bad thing about it. And that was why I wanted Egypt to send Argentina away. Kainene ball. Let me shock you. The most creative player in this World Cup, Unamonyo, you don't know. You're watching me live. You don't know. You know. But because of Messi and Ronaldo, you are forgotten. His name is Michael Olise. Michael Olise. Why is he not trending? Why is he not trending? You're watching me live. You're a football head. You need any post to go on a page. You then go Michael Olise there. He's the best playmaker in this World Cup. Have you written Michael Olise? How come one Nigeria that plays for France?
He has the highest assist in this competition. Created the most chances. Had the most touches in the opponent's box. And when Ekwumake, nobody's talking about him. In every single podcastable football, in every single platform, all mentioning Ronaldo. Ifugie. So yesterday, honestly, I was praying for Argentina to ask him to for Egypt to win. Egypt to beat Koziano, Meliziano, no. Can this craziness equose? Ball. We are not watching football. Some people are hate watching. Some other people are watching with joy. Every fixture that does not involve Argentina now, if I don't know Ekwumake, what is Argentina? Go and check. In this, if you're watching, K-Round, I know, but, Abogo round of 32. Round of 16. Yes, we're in the quarterfinal. Yes, we're in the quarterfinal. Okay. Yes, we're in the quarterfinal. Thank you. And we know the eight teams are playing in the quarterfinals. France will play Morocco. Spain will play Belgium. Norway will play England. Argentina will play Switzerland. Hear me. Argentina will play Switzerland on the 11th. Tomorrow, France will play Morocco. Spain will play Belgium very early next tomorrow. Okay. Nobody's waiting for those games. These are big, big games, oh, very massive games. Norway versus England. Erling Haaland versus Harry Kane. Martin Odegaard versus his teammate Declan Rice. Nobody's talking about it. Have you seen anybody talk about these things? They are waiting for Switzerland. Can they be Switzerland? Everybody's waiting for Switzerland versus Argentina. I know some of you are beginning to figure this thing out. Some of you, it's beginning to hit some of you because I'm a new to Gabata Bed. Now, some of this is in Neku. A lot of people have. Look at Norway. Have you seen that their celebration? When they won their last game against Brazil, I've forgotten the name of that. That thing they are rowing, you know, as if they are in a boat or something. It was Erling Haaland that was beating the drum. All of them, all the players were on the center of the pitch. All the Norwegians on the pitch and their fans did not go after the game. They were still seated and they were doing that celebration. They'll put their two hands in front of them and then be rowing back. Somebody should remind me after that thing. Oh, if you're watching me live, just they go do my after that. That they are celebrating very beautiful scenes. Nobody's talking about nothing else. Well, ladies and gentlemen, when that game was 2-0, I made a post on my page on Facebook. I said that I predicted this game correctly. Now, finally, Argentina will go home. Because Egypt were dominating the game. They had scored a goal that was disallowed. Scored their second goal. Beautiful goal. So after I put up the post, I regretted putting it up because I was supposed to know that the little man with the lion heart was still there. Messi said, no, not yet. Said, yes, I will go. I will not win the World Cup, but not yet. Not yet. The man sent by the Almighty to make football fans all over the world happy. He said, no, not yet. He said, no, sir. Huge man, I'm still around. My. You see, I've seen all the narratives trending on social media and everywhere. It is a robbery. They are favoring Argentina. I don't want to start sounding like a broken record, Ebena Kawaiha. But if that is what will make you happy, don't, no problem. Keep shouting and be happy. Oh, they are favoring Argentina. We have seen a lot of Adiboroja officiating in this competition, and nobody is talking. Once it's Argentina, everybody itibem. When that game was two goals, when Egypt were two goals up, nobody thought about the robbery.
After Argentina won, oh, it is a robbery. Oh, they have rigged the World Cup to favor Argentina. First of all, let us make sense of it a little. You know, when you have not even started the show proper. Man, I need to get these things out of my system. Let's understand it. Argentina is in South America. Which European? Let me use Portugal, because it's basically a Messi Ronaldo World Cup again. Portugal is in Europe. Hear me. The FIFA Council, that is the decision-making body of the FIFA organization, consists of 37 members, one president, 8 vice presidents, and 28 other members elected by their various associations across 6 continents. I'm talking about the UEFA in Europe, the CONMEBOL in South America, the CONCACAF in North America and the Caribbean, the CAF, Confederation of Africa Football in Africa, but AFC in Asia, OFC in Oceania. Who is the FIFA president? He's from Switzerland. In fact, he's from Switzerland. Papia Boye, Switzerland. Mamia Bonye, Italy. Papa Papia Bonye, Lebanon. I'm not joking. Gianni Infantino. The vice president of FIFA. Onye Nkembu Bonye, Bahrain. Onyisi AFC. His name is Sheikh Salman bin Ibrahim Al Khalifa. He's the senior vice president of FIFA. What concerns him with Argentina? Alejandro Dominguez is the president of CONMEBOL. He's not from Argentina. He's from Paraguay. What concerns him with Argentina? Alexander Seferin is the head of UEFA. He's from Slovenia. What concerns him with Argentina? Victor Montogliani, Onyisi CONCACAF, he's from Canada. What concerns him with Argentina? Let's talk like learned people now, please. Oh, don't I join in a ndamara akwa na shout on the street. I might know my fans here. I'm akwa. Let's talk like learned people. The OFC, the Oceania Football Confederation, the head is Lambert Maltok. That's his name. He's from, I've forgotten his country. One Caribbean country. One island. I've forgotten the name of his country. It has nothing to do with Argentina. The CAF man is Patrice Motsepe from South Africa. UEFA is another UEFA vice president is Sando Sanyi from Hungary. Debbie Hewitt of England. What concerns these people with Argentina? Meanwhile, Debbie Hewitt is part of FIFA. England is still in the competition, and FIFA is rigging it to favor Argentina. None of the elected council members by the Confederation is from Argentina. So what are we saying? People, I saw the other narrative. Oh, that, you know, the FIFA officials, where they are seated, there's a camera there, right? It shows them from time to time. So they said, oh, look at their facial expression. If Argentina score, they are happy. If their opponents score, they are not happy. Everybody enjoys Lionel Messi. I call him the man sent by God to make football fans happy. Do you know the reason you're not happy? Because you're supporting Mokembise. You're supporting Mokembise that plays for Portugal. That's why you're not happy. That's why Uje Wiggy Ubiana Fugofu Mobin is a huge man. You're talking nonsense. Because you're supporting Mokembise. Support the man sent by God to make football fans happy. And you will be happy. Whether Argentina lose against Switzerland or not, you'll be happy. Go and check. If you see a Ronaldo fan arguing with a Messi fan, only in key win away with the Ronaldo fan every time. Just go and check. When a Ronaldo fan is arguing with a Lionel Messi fan, only in Kifu, maybe you're not hearing them. You're looking at them from afar. Only in Kifu, na bamba, na nguto God, na pia kopo. Is the just be answer, dryer. He's supporting what can be. Simple. I can bet on that. Adokazino Wegi. I've also heard the narrative. Oh, Argentina is playing AFCON. Argentina is playing AFCON. They are playing a lot of Africans. No, now it's easy to beat Africans, right? First of all, Argentina was supposed to face Uruguay or Spain in the round of 32. What happened? Cape Verde came second in their group. Cape Verde came second in a group that has Uruguay and Spain.
Was it Lionel Messi that made Cape Verde to come second? Was it not supposed to be Uruguay? Are we not supposed to see an all CONCACAF round of 32? Do you think it would have been easy for Argentina to beat Uruguay? Why did Uruguay go home? Colonel Lukwanka. Argentina was supposed to face Australia in the round of 16. Egypt beat Australia. Was it Lionel Messi that moved the legs of the Egyptians to play the football and beat Australia? No ball, enjoy. Yeah, no ball. No, stop, stop, stop. Say, I was supporting what can be said before. I've told you people, I was supporting what can be said before. In 2022, I just had to tell myself the truth. I'm on one meeting. Pogo on one meeting, joint. Nime Federal House in Anna, or Triple C. I went there, take your one out. Go your one talking. Now one body lazy boy. I sat down, maybe meeting with myself. I was asking myself, Ifani, why are you frustrating yourself by yourself? Why don't you join the light? Ife. And God said, let there be light. Ocheche na. So putting this other side is ocheche. I'm just trying to. Argentina played Algeria in the group phase, okay? Portugal played DR Congo. Go and check FIFA ranking. Who ranks higher between Argentina and DR Congo? Why did the god of football score a hat trick against Argentina? And what can be said was running around Kozuana Kwaraqua in the game against DR Congo. Why? DR Congo did not even qualify. Automatically from their group, they had to go through one long playoff.

0: Last World Cup 4 years ago, Argentina did not play any African country. They won the World Cup. They beat France in the final. Last World Cup, what can be said face two African countries? One of them took him out of the World Cup. It is easy to play Africans. In 2022, who sends what can be said and his Portuguese players out of the World Cup? Was it not an African team? Stop. See, advice can nene go. Advice can nene. Because, you know, this is any lad in a Bible or the now concert. You know, I don't have to say about nature. You continue to be very angry. And at the end of the day, Hadjogi, why are you angry? You realize that you're making a fool of yourself with all due respect. Honestly. Now, for some of you who are saying, oh, they rigged it. Remember, we hear this all the time in every single competition. In the 90s, Manchester United dominated England. Every single season, all rival fans, oh, they have rigged it again. They continued until Nigeria left the military regime. I remember I was in the university that time. Mother Akorolum, I watched it until Ebido entered civilian regime, and then they nicknamed Manchester United NDPDP. What I'm saying is not a joke. Ask any elder around you. Back then, I don't know, Manchester United NDPDP, because PDP won the presidential election for Nigeria. For what, 16 years thereabout, right? Abobandiman United PDP. In 2004, Arsenal went unbeaten in England. From January, February, everybody started shouting. Whenever Arsenal wins a game, oh, the referees, they don't want them to lose. They don't want, till Arsenal played Portsmouth, I think the second to the last game. Oh, Patrick Vieira was supposed to get a red card. Oh, they now want them to go unbeaten. Real Madrid dominated the La Liga for years. Oh, Javier Tebas is a Real Madrid fan. Oh, he came out, he said he was a Real Madrid fan. But then you need to understand how these football organizations work to realize that every club has a representative in the FA of all the countries in Europe. So how can the representative from your club be seated there and watch them rig it for Real Madrid and he keeps quiet? Then you're complicit. It's not Real Madrid's fault. Barcelona dominated football from 2009 to 2015. They nicknamed them UEFA Lona. Unelofugo, how can I forget? We nicknamed them UEFA Lona. UEFA Lona. That UEFA was supporting them. Yes. To take credit away from whom it's due. That's what we do. Last season, Arsenal won the Premier League. Kevin De Bruyne, what were Chelsea fans saying? Man United fans saying? What were they saying? Oh, Arsenal, the referee. Oh, referee. Arsenal were scoring a lot of illegal goals. The set piece, even Mikel Obi. What can you started suffering from Baba Dari. I've said it a lot of times. Forget about officiating. These things will continue to happen. Enjoy football. If they rigged it in Italian 90, more than 70% of people listening to me right now, with all due respect, didn't watch Italian 90 because we have a lot of youngsters listening. If they go to check online, they will check who won the World Cup in 1990. They'll see West Germany. There is nowhere you see, oh, but it was rigged to favor them. Who went unbeaten in the Premier League in 2004? You see Arsenal. There is nowhere, I get in bracket, but they were favored. Who's the most successful team in the Premier League? You see Manchester United. There is nowhere you see in bracket, Mba, Imago, Habun, DP, DP. Okay. Meanwhile, another question is, why would FIFA favor Messi? Why? Over Ronaldo. Why? Let's also talk like learned people, sir. Please don't be angry. Ronaldo is European. UEFA has the most influence in FIFA. There are more Europeans in the FIFA board than any other continent. Ronaldo has more money. If it comes to bribery, Ronaldo has more money. Ronaldo has more followers on social media. By far. In fact, Ronaldo has more followers than all the football clubs in the world. All. On social media. He's the most followed sportsman. I did not say footballer. What am I talking about? Ronaldo is the most followed man in this world on Instagram. In this whole wide world. In fact, Ronaldo is the most followed man on social media put together. No one in above musicians, comedians, everybody. So, if it comes to voting, then more people will vote for Ronaldo. So why are they not favoring him? Ronaldo is more handsome. Messi Amaroman. Magora Kofu. Hobeleji Abana. Amaroman. He's even very shy. Doesn't grant interviews. He doesn't talk much. Ronaldo has gone from one podcast to the other. Ronaldo Mamma can why? He has no endorsement deals. So why not favor them? Why not favor him? Now, another question is FIFA the one scoring these amazing goals for the god of football? From Martinique, Lionel Messi. Is FIFA the one scoring? He has missed two penalties in this World Cup, yet he has 1, 2, 3, 4, 5, 6, 7, 8 goals in 5 games in the World Cup. What it means is that if he had scored those two penalties, Messi would have been on 10 in 5 goals, in 5 games. 10 goals in 5 games. In the FIFA World, the biggest football competition in the history of football. Appreciate greatness. This is the truth. Kidney or liver issues. You know more your heart. Appreciate. This is the guy God has sent to make us happy. Honestly. But I'm praying for Switzerland to take them out of this competition. So we can appreciate other guys in this competition. But for now, the guy rules supreme. Take a bow, son. 38 minutes gone past 1 p.m. When we have not even started the show proper. I bido the show. Don't worry. We have a lot to talk about today. We don't have games today, but we saw two games, you know, from yesterday to now. We're going to break down what we saw in those games. And of course, break down what we have seen in the World Cup so far. You know, so I say good afternoon to you. Thank you. Thank you. And thank you one more time for leaving everything you're supposed to be doing this afternoon just to listen to my Nkanka voice. Have you had lunch? If you have not had lunch, let me recommend the weather today. Keniga mama for today's weather. It has to be Ofora. Very, very thick Ofora, you know, with Mangala, of course, and Tozo. There's this part of Efi they call Tozo, you know, make sure it's garnished with Tozo, and then you enjoy it with either pounded yam or apple. Apple without odor, very soft, very white. You know, sit down, put a fan, you know, very close to you, or the air conditioner if you have your way with Al, and enjoy. We only get to live once. Indeed, I'll continue to adore all of you. I always embrace you, and I'll never forget to celebrate you. I love you all to the moon and back. Good afternoon to you, and welcome. Let us celebrate the success of the show, talking about Crystal Garden Estate. Crystal Garden Estate. Thank you. Thank you, and thank you some more for the constant love and support you continue to show us every afternoon right here on Fan Zone.
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Ladies and gentlemen, after he missed his penalty yesterday, I'm going to tell you what happened in that game. After he missed his penalty when his team was down 1-0, at the end of the game after they won,

they won. Fully. Once again, God had something special for me at the end. And I'm very happy. End of quote. Lionel Messi said, I cried because I felt I let my teammates down because of the penalty I missed. He said, but thankfully, God, he never takes credit. He either gives the credit to his teammates or God. Listen to what Mokembe said. I've won 3 titles with Portugal. Before Cristiano, Portugal had never won a major trophy. Euro 2016 has the same value to me as a World Cup. Just check the two, sir. If you, listening to me, if you are the God of football, who would you favor between these two people? Lionel Messi, Ngoku Moji, or Cristiano Ronaldo, what can be say? Just tell me in the comment section, who would you favor? My. Hello, Argentina versus Egypt, very, very quickly. Egypt started the game on the front foot. They took the game to Argentina. They were pressing from the front. In the 15th minute, Yasser Ibrahim struck. At the beginning of the game, Argentina missed some very good chances. But Egypt, they were pressing from the front. 15 minutes into the game, Marouane Etia got the ball on the right wing, very, very far, around 42, 43, 44, 45 yards away from goal. Very far. He crossed the ball from there straight into the Argentina 18-yard box. And Yasser Ibrahim was standing there. Yasser Ibrahim ghosted him from behind Lisandro Martinez and Cristian Romero. Nodded the ball into the post to make it 1-0. Then on the 21st minute, Argentina won a penalty. Messi stepped up, took the penalty. But goalkeeper Mustafa Shobia saved the penalty. And that became the second penalty Messi is missing in this campaign. And he wept. He wept. The first half ended 1-0. Fast forward to the second half. Exactly on the 58th minute, one of the most beautiful counter-attacks I've ever seen. Zaki Abdurraouf, I can't pronounce the guy's name. I think he plays in Egypt because I've never heard his name before. He scored a beautiful goal, but VAR took something back to an incident that happened in the build-up to the goal. Ladies and gentlemen, I may have forgotten. A similar thing happened to Nigeria in the last two Nations Cup. If you remember the game, please come to the comment section and tell me if you're watching me live. Remember, you can watch me live on Facebook and, you know, join us in our predictions and in our reviews and some of these answers, you know, that I ask for from time to time. Follow me on Facebook. The page is Huge Man Page. Huge Man Page. Huge is spelled H-U-G-E. Man, M-A-N. Page, P-A-G-E. Please search for the one with 138,000 followers. That's the right one. Click that follow button. Scroll down, see the live stream. Go to the comment section. And remind me, there was this game Nigeria played. Victor Osimhen scored a goal. We celebrate. Nigeria were celebrating. And all of a sudden, they called the goal back for an incident that happened in the build-up to the goal. And shortly after that, we conceded. Somebody said Nigeria versus South Africa. No, it's not South Africa. Is it South Africa? Is it South Africa? I've forgotten the game. Was it Nigeria versus South Africa? Please, somebody should remind. Okay, Nigeria, a lot of people are saying Nigeria versus South Africa. Oh, Nigeria versus South Africa, call me. Oh, Nigeria versus South Africa. Okay. 1 o'clock. So somebody said it's Nigeria versus Senegal. Answer, Kalia. My point is, it's not the first time. It's not the first time. Once there's a foul in the build up to a goal. So for people shouting, oh, it was robbery. It was rigged. And shortly after that goal was ruled out, we conceded. In fact, I think we conceded. And the goal was not counted. And then we went to the counter attack and scored.

God. I remember. Yes, it was 2023. It was 2023. Yes, it was 2023. Semi-final, Nigeria versus South Africa. Then on the 67th minute, Zaki Abdul-Rauf now struck. But this time, it countered. Another beautiful counter-attack by the Egyptian team. Led by Mo Salah from inside of his box. Mo Salah ran into the Argentina half. Ran all the way till he got to around 25 yards away from goal. He passed the ball to Hassim Hassan on the right wing. Hassim Hassan ran down the right wing and crossed the ball just on the edge of the six-yard box to Abde, Zaki Abdul-Rauf. He tapped into an open post to make it 2-0. At that time, I'd thrown in the towel. I said, this is the last bus stop for Argentina. And I was happy. Honestly, I was happy. Because I said, you know, this is the time for us to now start enjoying this World Cup. And stop making it about Messi and Ronaldo. What happened? Now, something remarkable happened. After Argentina conceded the second goal, Nwoko Umeoji was very calm. The man sent by the Almighty to make all of us happy. He was very calm. The god of football. I've told you before, he's not the greatest of all time. That's an insult to his personality. He's the god of football. He's the one every other footballer is praying to. I'm telling you. He did not show frustration. Unlike Wokembe, say, you know, at that time, Wokembe say, will be throwing his hands in the air, shouting, running up and down to make it look like it was not his fault. It is the fault of his teammate. But Lionel Messi was calm. He was never frustrated for not doing enough. He didn't throw his hands in the air. He didn't throw tantrums. He kept his focus, his concentration on the game. Continued to orchestrate play. He ran into the midfield. That's one beautiful thing about him. Even when he doesn't score, he affects the game in very, very marvelous ways. This guy went deep into the midfield and started making things happen. On the 79th minute, Cristiano Romero struck. Whop on the little man with the lion heart. He stood and was counted once again. This time, the move started with Julian Alvarez. Alvarez was on the right side of our side of the 18-yard box, around 28 yards away from goal. Everywhere was blocked. When there are no spaces, give it to the guy who makes impossibility possible for Argentina in every single game. He threw the pass to the right wing. Who was there? He got a football. Lionel Messi. As soon as he got the ball, he looked up. Saw Cristiano Romero running into the six-yard box. He sent a text message. That was not a cross. I've told you a lot of times. And the difference between a text message and a cross. A cross Munkeba, on others in this year, to whom it may concern. A text message is a pinpoint over the top through pass. Straight to the favorite part of Cristiano Romero's head. Cristiano Romero is here, Bulibu. What card does he have? Over the cross or that, now the part of ECA that will result to a goal. That was how Argentina made it 2-1. To Cristiano Romero, don't take a bow, son. What Tottenham Hotspur. Then on the 83rd minute, the world stood still. The hand of God came upon him, the greatest of all time. Chai! The hand of God came upon him. The man sent from heaven to make all of us happy. It was a go-mouth scramble. I can't describe how that ball fell out to him. It was a goalbound scramble. Argentina were knocking the play inside of the Egyptian half, inside of their half. Egypt were trying to clear the ball, you know, back and forth like that, until the ball got to Gonzalo Montiel. Gonzalo Montiel didn't know what to do. Everywhere was jam-packed. And he was back in the post. He looked around, Obaya Ali, but you saw the god of football standing just around 12 yards away from goal. He launched himself to that ball, kicked it to Lionel Messi. Lionel Messi with his left foot, one navel short. That ball entered the post and tears came out from my eyes. Honestly, this guy, you have done enough.

to Lionel Messi. Lionel Messi, with his left foot, one knee for short. That ball entered the post and tears came out from my eyes. Honestly, this guy, you have done enough. In the FIFA World Cup at 39, when we have walking, talking, goal-scoring statistics like Kylian Mbappe and Erling Haaland, it's not possible. It's not possible, sir. It's not possible. I don't understand what you're doing, sir. As soon as you scored that goal, I started asking myself a lot, what are you doing? What are you doing, sir? You're currently the highest goal scorer of all time in the World Cup. You have 21, sir. Kylian Mbappe has 19. Miroslav Klose retired from football at 16. Ronaldo de Lima of Brazil retired at 15. 15 goals. Harry Kane is on 14. I'd play with Jad Muller of West Germany back in the day, 14-14. Just Fontaine of France have 13. He scored the 13 in one World Cup. Pele, the great Pele, finished with 12 goals. What can be said? Left. He has retired from football. On Abago. Be said, Befa. With 11 goals. And you have 21. And you still have a game to play in the World Cup, sir. What are you doing? Oh, my. Take a bow, sir. 1:15. At that time, it was 2-2. On the 92nd minute, it was a beautiful counter-attack again. Julian Alvarez started the move from inside of his own half. He passed the ball into the Egyptian half, to the right wing, to Lautaro Martinez. Martinez ran for the right and then crossed the ball to the edge of the Egyptian 18-yard, inside of the 6-yard box, 6-yard, the goalkeeper's box. Guess who was standing here? Chelsea's Enzo Fernandez. Nodded the ball into the post. And every fan who wants to be happy celebrated. But fans of Mokembise could not eat. Margo, many of them couldn't eat Nianya Sefa, many of them couldn't sleep. You know, many of them, La Rola, Na Lo Son Lo, you know, to embarrass or something. That's the problem with supporting that other man. I've said it a lot of times. You know, it's, one, it's an advice. It's an advice. It's either you're neutral or become a Lionel Messi fan. And the rest of your days will be happy. Simple.

Switzerland versus Colombia. Ladies and gentlemen, that was a very, very tough game. Switzerland versus Colombia. Honestly. A lot of people expected Colombia to win. Me too. Guess what? Switzerland had more possession. They had 55% of the ball. Colombia managed only 45%. The same Colombia that will run and run and run you down. What Colombia did against Portugal? Oh, Anya Funuro, Nkentina Anunu, Nkona Batani Mobi Mado. What Colombia did against, for all the teams they have played in this competition. But in this game, Switzerland gave them a run for their money. Colombia had 3 shots on target. Switzerland had 2. But Switzerland held possession 55% of the time. And then they went to penalties. My. Granit Xhaka was the first to take his score. Fernando Quintero also took and scored for Colombia. Zeki Amduni took for Switzerland, scored. Davinson Sanchez, Maadokwa, he missed his own. Manuel Akanji for Switzerland missed. And then Jamington Campers came up, scored. At that time, it was 2-2. Cedric Eten came up, scored for Switzerland. At that time, it was 3-2. And Camilo Hernandez, Maadokwa. Then Ruben Vargas, Luis Diaz converted his own. Switzerland, Colombia, to stop a quarterfinal tie. Now, let me say this before we get to our main talking points on the show. Please, Switzerland, beat Argentina so we can appreciate football. Please, beat Argentina. Take them out of this competition. I said it at the beginning of the show. So many people have done amazing things in this one. People are not talking about them. Jude Bellingham.

has been electrifying for England in this competition. Jude Bellingham has seized the English midfield. Especially the attacking midfield. Declan Rice has run things from both the defensive midfield and the central midfield because he's alternating with Elliot Anderson. In fact, he's making Elliot Anderson look so good. Declan Rice is the reason why Kobbie Mainoo has not tasted a minute for England in this competition. He's been everywhere, doing very well. Nobody's talking about them. Harry Kane is converting more than 60% of his chances. Nobody's talking about them. I talked about this small boy in France at the beginning of the competition. Some of you are joining the live stream now. Some of you are joining me on radio now. I want to ask you the question I asked at the beginning of the show. Do you know the most creative player in this World Cup? You don't know. Because we are busy arguing Messi and Ronaldo. His name is Michael Olise. Which position has he not played for France in this competition? He has played as a right winger. He has played back-to-back now as an attacking midfielder in a French team that has a Ryan Cherki. He's the reason why, after that first game, Désiré Doué and Bradley Barcola have been sitting on the bench because of Michael Olise. He has had more touches in the opposition box than any other player. He has the highest assist in this competition. Making things happen for France. Nobody's talking about him. Messi and Ronaldo, Switzerland, Biko, Nyaloziano na Ayaka. So I can come to fan zone and say something else. I beg, beat Argentina, please, Switzerland, so that the semi-final can make more sense. Somebody write hallelujah in the comment section. All right, ladies and gentlemen, what we're going to talk about today is players that have disappointed you the most in this competition. Teams and players. Remember, going into this World Cup, we had a lot of expectations. Players like Yao Neves, Vitinha, Bruno Fernandes. I don't understand what they came to this World Cup to do. A player like Sadio Mane is a guy I expected so much from. I don't understand what Sadio Mane came into this World Cup to do. I will not blame Neymar. He didn't call himself. Why did you bring Neymar to this competition, Don Carlo? Kedunka, Ejimakia, Wedebe, Yao Pedro, out. This Brentford player, the second highest scorer in the Premier League last season, Nke Brazil, that came and was running around. I don't understand. Carlo Ancelotti, Carlo Ancelotti is almost 70, so... there's no point talking down on him, but his selection in this World Cup is just... I cannot for this Brazilian. A lot of guys have not really impressed in this competition. You know, so tell us the players have disappointed you the most in this World Cup. Tell us the teams that have disappointed you the most in this World Cup. We've talked about teams that have impressed us. And maybe later in the competition, we still talk about more teams that have impressed. Igor Thiago. His name is Igor Thiago. Thank you very much. I'm going to talk about the mafia because all the... I'll tell him why what he's doing in the World Cup. Igor Thiago. You know? Thank God for Vinicius Jr. Thank God for Matheus Cunha. Thank God for Casemiro, Bruno Guimarães. They were the only people that stood out and were counted for Brazil. And that's why Brazil are no longer in the competition. You can imagine. A whole Brazil. Just tell us teams, okay? If you talk about teams, number one, I was very disappointed with Uruguay. How can you be in the same group with Cape Verde? And Cape Verde came second, you left in the first round. Uruguay. I'm very disappointed with Tunisia. Tunisia will always be the first to qualify. Go and check. Mwabuna, they're always the first to qualify. They will top their group and qualify. But I can see everybody around, they will qualify. And then they'll come to the World Cup, they won't win a game, and they will go home. Can I another team? I'm very disappointed with Germany. Very disappointed with Germany. In fact, I'm even more impressed with Portugal than Germany. What was Germany thinking? A whole Germany. You came to the World Cup. Paraguay. How about 4-1 in their first game by common, ordinary, simple USA? Can I another country? Lots of countries that we had a lot of hopes on. Canada country, Makwalokwa. Just tell us the players and the countries that have disappointed you the most so far. You know, if you want to talk about the game played yesterday, you're welcome to do so.
any of the two games, or any of the games you have seen, you know, in the World Cup, you're welcome to do so. But today on the show, we're dedicating the show to all the Ndiokwa players and teams, so including coaches. Like, I won't lie to you, Roberto Martinez of Portugal. Well, let's blame him. You resign if you cannot do your job, sir. Resign. If you can't do your job, if Ronaldo is stopping you from doing your job, then you resign. The man was, that is off. Just tell us the people that have disappointed him. That's our major talking point on the show this afternoon. It's 4 minutes gone past 2 p.m. Big ups to Crystal Garden Estate. Crystal Garden Estate will continue to celebrate you. Thank you, and thank you so much. Follow me on Facebook. Drop your comment under the live stream. Very, very important. If you want to talk about the games played yesterday, you want to talk about any game you've seen in the World Cup that stood out for you, you want to talk about the biggest, that's the most disappointing teams and players and coaches so far in this competition.

0: 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My name is Ifeanyi Orakwe, the hugest man alive. I am the walking, talking soccer statistics. I reported for duty since 1 p.m. I'm sure I'm going to be here with you till 3. Hang in there, please. Don't touch your dial.
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3: 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Odogu, odogu, odogu.

said, he said he's not disappointed in any team, okay? He said he's more disappointed with Ronaldo. All right, God bless you. Prince Abumna Obi. Okay, I appreciate you for your comment, but please tell us your name and your location, Prince. Uzoiwe Kennedy Oluchukwu said, "This man, please greet to Mundem and Dan Ambra for me. I'm watching live from Owerri. Owerri is not far now. Owerri Imo State here. But I got your message, sir. They'll hear from you.

and putting up a very equalistic performance. He's most disappointed with Vitinha and Bruno Fernandes. Said they didn't come to the party. Samson Ekulu, that's Chinua Somwambo, said he's watching live from Ogidi. Okay, he said, Edman, what is going on with our radio? I don't understand what you mean. What's going on, Samson? Please send your message again. Let me understand what you're talking about. Are you not hearing me from your radio set? You should be hearing me. T.D. Ogwejio 4, Man United fan from Onitsha. He said he's enjoying the show. We love you so much. Ephraim Might said, huge man. There was a lot of errors from the VAR to favor Messi and Argentina. But nobody's talking about it. You see, that's why I always say, tell us the football club you're supporting. So that I'll tell you once upon a time when your own club was said to have been favored by match officials. Tell us your name, the football club you're supporting, and your location. So I know where you're coming from. When you talk, I'll know what to tell you. This person now may be a Man United fan. You know, because of course, most of the fans who work NBC are Man United fans. And I've told you, because you don't know, when Man United was said to be favored by match officials season after season. Will you throw all those Premier League titles you won back there anyway? Wait, let's even assume Argentina is being favored. Is it Messi's fault? Did Messi have a sit down with Gianni Infantino and say, please, Oga, favor me? When the hand of God is upon you, even your enemies will favor you. Simple. See, I've advised you. Is it that you are neutral? Or you a Messi fan? Or you just close your mouth because him I go, yo, he keep developing here, they come kidney, liver, probably out of the way. No, so go no man asogi, no be for no reason. We are enjoying the World Cup on no man asogi. You know, just a melon, a belly.

0: Hello, good afternoon to you. Name and location. Hello, can you hear me?
1: Yeah, good afternoon.
0: Yeah, good to have you. What's your name?
1: My name is Mula. The Chelsea Empire. Calling from Abidjan.
0: You're a Chelsea fan?
1: Yes.
0: I celebrate you, sir. God bless you. Go ahead. Where do you want to start from?
1: Which man? This World Cup is really interesting.
0: First of all, let me say congratulations to Enzo Fernandez, your player, for scoring the winning goal yesterday, because we don't have many Chelsea players in this competition. I wonder why. You know, we have Eddie James, who's already injured. Won't play again for England.
1: Yes, it was due to a setback on the club that made everything.
0: But you know, Yao Pedro is supposed to be part of this World Cup. Doncalo will be regretting not bringing him.
1: He will be moved from the team.
0: Another thing is that when you don't have a lot of players in the World Cup, I think it's good though, because your players will be resting and waiting for next season.
1: Yes, I think we'll do better next season.
0: All right, go ahead. Let's see the players or the managers or the team that have disappointed you the most in this competition.
1: For me, I think Brazil.
0: No, very poor. Brazil, very, very poor.
1: Germany also.
0: Okay, Germany, yes.
1: Yes, Germany also. Then when it comes to players, from Lima, who was then the Brazilian team,
0: Hold on. Why did they even bring Neymar? What did Neymar do to merit his call-up to the Brazilian team?
1: The big boys in the team.
0: Simple.
1: Just that. Nothing else.
0: Simple. Imagine having a Casemiro who has left a Premier League football to MLS, an old man. You're bringing a Neymar who is not even playing football again in one team.
1: To come and play. The same thing with the Mokembise.
0: No, for Mokembise, I don't blame him because he's supposed to be sitting on the bench. But his manager was playing him for 90 minutes. Hello? Oh, thank you very much for calling. All right, I see.

He said he's reporting live from Sunrise Estate. Nkwele Zunaka is a Tottenham Hotspur fan. He said, Messi should go, please. Now, so are they talk. Oh, make Messi leave the World Cup. May we see other people. Honestly, he has to go. He said he has nothing more to prove. He's making his haters look so daft. And remember, we can don't use the word stupid and daft. A lot of people. Those words are the harsh. Pardon a lot of people, sir. He said the country that disappointed him the most in this World Cup is Germany. He said the player that disappointed

He's an Arsenal fan. He said, Egypt held Israelites for 40 years, but couldn't hold a 2-0 lead for 15 minutes. See, let me say this. In fact, there's this, my friend, that sent a message here. Chinedu Nzeribe. The day I read his message, I took my time. I read it twice. He was the one that described why Africans end the way they do in every global competition. It is down to mentality. It is not down to personnel. It is not down to quality of players. It is down to mindset. How many times have we seen African teams concede 82 minutes, 85 minutes in this competition? How many? It has happened over and over and over. Even from winning positions. You're winning a game. Hold on. Hold on. Off of the law, Bele. Oh, man. The PNG from 33, a citizen, a Man City fan. So congratulations to Argentina for qualifying to the quarterfinals. Here is a... Okay, he's supporting Argentina. He said, but he feels Egypt were robbed yesterday. Okay. Same way, love. Thank God you're a Man City fan. Same way, love. People are saying you're not supposed to win 4 Premier League titles in a bounce. That you were also favored by the PGMOL in the Premier League. How many robbery you know rob go to win the Premier League? Actually, 2 seasons ago, the one that Arsenal lost 1 game from January till end of the season against Aston Villa at the Ashworthing Grove. That season, my robbery, you know, no rob. And you're celebrating. Now you're shouting. You're a diehard Messi fan, but you feel, forget about telling us you're a Messi fan. Robbery, you're just wasting your time. Argentina are in the quarterfinals. What you should do, join us and pray for Switzerland to send them off. If not, your pain will continue. Hallelujah, somebody. Okay, continue by saying Julian Alvarez stripped Mo Salah in the build-up to the Argentina third goal, but the referee did not go to the monitor. Josequa, that when Argentina complained about Lisandro Martinez's foul, Nankenwa, that is injustice to you. Okay, you didn't include the fact that Gianni Infantino also came to play for them. You didn't see that part. Man in another ball now. Gianni Infantino at some point wore the Argentina jersey and came in and played for Argentina. He ended by saying he's so disappointed with Bruno Fernandes. Ambitious has said, good afternoon to you. You just went alive. Okay, I think I've taken yours before. He said Egypt could not hold Argentina for 15 minutes. Okay. Who else is here? Lots and lots of people. Prosper Osochukwu said, good afternoon to you, Azibundo. Okay, didn't tell us the football club is supporting all your location. Too bad. Modus S, that's Daniel. He said he's in Enugu. He's a Barcelona fan. He said, Edman, please, the radio network is not so clear in my location. Please tell me the exact location you are in Enugu. Oh, please, tell me the exact location you are. Oh, let our engineers get on top of the situation immediately. They're supposed to be hearing us loud and clear. And make sure no boko radio adiboro jack in a use. Radio in a use or made in Nobi. Check here, they made the radio. Oh, that blue quality radio. He otago. Rabuno made in Akokwa. Man, alo me bam bam. But I'll tell our engineers to look into it. Nnodum son said, Sayuji, I'm Nnodum, a Chelsea fan from Awada. He said, the team that impressed me the most is Cape Verde. The team that disappointed me the most is Germany. We're not just talking about teams that disappointed me the most. We're also talking about players that didn't live up to the hype, you know, going into this World Cup. DSB Music. Ibotao CK Chukwu from Abba, an Arsenal fan, he said, he believes with free and fair officiating, Switzerland will take away Argentina in the quarterfinals. He said Uruguay disappointed him the most. He said CR7 was the worst player in the last World Cup. Oh, he's a Ronaldo fan. He's actually a fan of Mokembe, say. And he's telling the truth. You know, the Bible said,
knowing the truth, that the truth shall set you free. Yes. I've forgotten the Bible verse. He's telling us about the truth setting us free. You know, so this person is confessing. He said that we proper officiate in Switzerland will take away agents. And I agree with you. I want them to go. But he said Uruguay disappointed him the most. And what can be said is the worst player in the World Cup. That's coming from Igbo Charles Ike Chukwu. I celebrate you, Wakaba. Joseph Otimani Charles here, Joseph, I'm watching live from Ukulu. I celebrate you.

Good afternoon to you. Name and location. Yeah, God bless you. What's your name? What? I can't hear you well, sir. Network is poor. So sorry if you can't call.

And the next person here is Kester Chukwuma. He said he's an Arsenal professor watching live from St. Peter's Anglican Church on Ichorlona, Delta State. He said he's so disappointed with the Portuguese midfield. That midfield trio of Vitinha, Bruno and Yao Neves. He said the entire Portuguese team for not giving CR7 the same support given to Messi by his Argentinian teammate. He said he's so impressed by all the Arsenal players in their various teams in the World Cup, too numerous to mention. He said, if not for Arsenal, Merino, Spain, he said, Arsenal, Merino, Spain would have been watching from their homes. He said, Puyaka, Puyaka, come on, you Gunners. Big Santo, watching live from Lagos. Where in Lagos are you watching from, my dear brother? He said, Zezibutonye, Chelsea. He said, the most disappointing team is Germany and Brazil. Okay, he said, our most disappointing players. Okay, player, Cristiano Ronaldo. Most disappointing manager, Roberto Martinez and Carlo Ancelotti. All right, Gian Pablo Marco, watching live from Port Harcourt. He said he's a Barcelona fan. He said Argentina to win the World Cup. My dear brother, Argentina will not win the World Cup, please. You know, let's bring in good spirits of sportsmanship into this. If they win the World Cup back-to-back, Adrianuma, there are other teams here. Imagine if Norway wins the World Cup. That would be a good sight to behold. So please, let Argentina not win it, sir. Oh, but we appreciate you. He said Bruno Fernandes was the most useless player in the entire campaign. Onyeka Natu Anyaonyi Boy from Wally Wong said you'd window, especially in Chelsea. Please, Argentina should not win their game against Switzerland. Well, about the transfer window, teams are waiting for the World Cup to end. Remember, more stars are going to be discovered in this World Cup. Teams are waiting for the World Cup to end. Once the World Cup ends, they're going to rush players. But let me say this. Don't expect so many players to come your way, especially if you're a Chelsea fan. Remember, you have spent a lot of money in the last 2, 3, 4, 5 transfer windows. Chelsea have spent close to £2 billion in the last 5 transfer windows. So, remember the PSR, that's the profitability and sustainability rules. Profit and sustainability, I've forgotten the full. And then financial fair play rules as well. You know, it's going to affect Chelsea. So, you bought a lot of players that had a lot of hope last season. So, don't expect Chelsea to sign so much. Man United fans, also, remember you gave a lot of bad contracts to many unworthy players in the last 10 years. Right? You're still suffering from that. Imagine the crazy contract you gave to Jadon Sancho, the crazy contract you gave to Casemiro, the crazy contract you gave to Marco Munachi, Harry Maguire, the crazy contract you gave to Marcus Rashford, the crazy contract you've given to a lot of people, and you lost a lot of these players in a short space of time. Casemiro left, he didn't earn one naira. Marcus Rashford, he's still going back and forth, mortgage loan. Jadon Sancho, lost. Anthony Ndaboski, lost. The guy you were paying £250,000 every Friday. Kadeha, you have lost a lot of players. So, to replace all these players in one window is going to be an impossibility. That's why, if you're a Man United fan, let me say this. A lot of you will not agree with me. But it will be better if Michael Carrick avoids tournaments like FA Cup and Carabao Cup. Lose out in those ones, you're not doing anything with it. The more the games, because you're not going to have the squad depth. Kanka and Luke Shaw, dead and buried. This is deputy. Nwabe the Yoba, Hachupu, the other left back. I've even forgotten his name because it's inconsequential. Matis Delight, proving to be injury prone. Lisandro Martinez, injury prone. Man United got half full. So the best thing is concentrate on the Premier League. Don't even concentrate on that Champions League. Plan a league phase. Play the 38 games in the Premier League and see if you can still qualify for the next season's Champions League or compete for the league title. So you can use 4 transfer windows to beef up that team. Because that is what it will take. 4 transfer windows. Hallelujah, somebody.

Cristiano Ronaldo was making noise about his supposed penalty to Salah. He said, and I asked him if he was Nigeria that was playing against Egypt, and that type of penalty was awarded to Salah against Nigeria, would he be happy? My friend went cold over this question. He said they should all stop this anyoko. My dear brother, if I, let me not even address this. It's as clear as daylight. Nico Mouse said, good afternoon to you. He's watching live from Oka, a Man United fan. He said the players that disappointed him the most, Vitinha, Cancelo, Cristiano Ronaldo, and Bruno Fernandes. Countries that disappointed him the most, Ivory Coast. That's another country I expected so much from. Ivory Coast, Brazil, and Portugal.

team, the way they have shown their attacking football with bravery. He said he's also disappointed with Brazil, the way they are giving old players soft landing. He said the World Cup should be for rising talent and not a stage for retirement. He said he comes, that's the truth. That's why we also

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But then, you have a 39-year-old who is the highest goal scorer in the World Cup after 5 games. It's not even his fault. He's just that good. Ladies and gentlemen, it's 30 minutes gone past 2 p.m. Because when you were, let's pay some bills. Very

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is Egypt beating the Egyptians 3-2 when Egypt at some point were leading 2-0. So many people give up hope. But then it is the World Cup. Such surprises come up from time to time. Argentina came from behind and beat Egypt. In the second game we saw yesterday, Switzerland surprised the world when they beat Colombia on penalties after a 0-0 draw. That time, after a 0-0 draw in extra time, they went to penalties. And Switzerland beat Colombia on penalties. Now we're going to be seeing France take on Morocco tomorrow. France versus Morocco. Then very early in the morning next tomorrow, we're going to see Spain take on Belgium. And then on the 11th, Norway will take on England very early the next morning. That's talking about Sunday morning. We're going to see Argentina take on Switzerland. So please join us again tomorrow on the number one Soccer Show Radio right here on 95.3 FM. Let's get into these games, talk about our expectations, make our predictions, and of course, run down our previews. Until tomorrow, same time, same station. Be the best you can be. My name remains Ifeanyi Orakwe, the hugest man alive. Bye-bye.

0: Valerian Maduka Okeke, Archbishop nke Onitsha. 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
1: The Chaplet of Divine Mercy. In the name of the Father, and of the Son, and of the Holy Spirit.
2: Amen.
1: Our Father, who art in heaven, hallowed be thy name. Thy kingdom come, thy will be done, on earth as it is in heaven.
2: Give us this day our daily bread, and forgive us our trespasses, as we forgive those who trespass against us. And lead us not into temptation, but deliver us from evil.
1: Hail Mary, full of grace, the Lord is with you. Blessed are you among women, and blessed is the fruit of your womb, Jesus.
2: Holy Mary, Mother of God, pray for us sinners, now and at the hour of our death. Amen.
1: I believe in God, the Father Almighty, creator of heaven and earth. I believe in Jesus Christ, his only Son, our Lord. He was conceived by the power of the Holy Spirit and born of the Virgin Mary. He suffered under Pontius Pilate, was crucified, died, and was buried. He descended to the dead. On the third day he rose again. He ascended into heaven and is seated at the right hand of the Father. He will come again to judge the living and the dead.
2: I believe in the Holy Spirit, the Holy Catholic Church, the communion of saints, the forgiveness of sins, the resurrection of the body, and the life everlasting. Amen.
3: Eternal Father, I offer you the body and blood, soul and divinity, of your dearly beloved Son, our Lord Jesus Christ.
2: In atonement for our sins and those of the whole world.
3: For the sake of his sorrowful

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1: In atonement for our sins and those of the whole world.
0: For the sake of his sorrowful passion.
1: Have mercy on us and on the whole world.
0: For the sake of his sorrowful passion.
1: Have mercy on us and on the whole world.
0: For the sake of his sorrowful passion.
1: Have mercy on us and on the whole world.
0: For the sake of his sorrowful passion.
1: Have mercy on us and on the whole world.
0: For the sake of his sorrowful passion.
1: Have mercy on us and on the whole world.
0: For the sake of his sorrowful passion.
1: Have mercy on us and on the whole world.
0: For the sake of his sorrowful passion.
1: Have mercy on us and on the whole world.
2: Holy God, Holy Mighty One, Holy Immortal One.
1: Have mercy on us and on the whole world.
2: Holy God, Holy Mighty One, Holy Immortal One.
1: Have mercy on us and on the whole world.
2: Holy God, Holy Mighty One, Holy Immortal One.
1: Have mercy on us and on the whole world.
2: Eternal God,
1: in whom mercy is endless, and the treasury of compassion inexhaustible, look kindly upon us, and increase your mercy in us, that in difficult moments we might not despair,

0: O greatly merciful God, infinite goodness, today all mankind calls out from the abyss of its misery to your mercy, to your compassion, O God. And it is with its mighty voice of misery that it cries out. Gracious God, do not reject the prayer of this earth's exiles. O Lord, goodness beyond our understanding, who are acquainted with our misery through and through, and know that by our own power we cannot ascend to you. We implore you, anticipate us with your grace, and keep on increasing your mercy in us, that we may faithfully do your holy will all through our life and at death's hour. Let the omnipotence of your mercy shield us from the darts of our salvation's enemies, that we may with confidence as your children await your final coming, that day known to you alone. And we expect to obtain everything promised us by Jesus, in spite of all of our wretchedness. For Jesus is our hope. Through his merciful heart, as through an open gate, we pass through to heaven.
1: May the divine mercy accompany you. May the divine mercy lead you. May the divine mercy take care of you all the days of your life. And may Almighty God bless you, the Father, and the Son, and the Holy Spirit. Amen.
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0: Wow, this is Radio Sapiencia 95.3 FM Onitsha. My name is Mark Davies, and I'm glad to welcome you to today's edition of the program, The Make a Difference Show. Make a Difference Show takes you back into time and brings on music by people who have made or are making a difference in popular music. And today, like every other day, we're going to give you great music. Today on the show, we will be listening to the music of Ladysmith Black Mambazo. They are a South African male group founded way back in the 1960s. Yes, Ladysmith Black Mambazo became known internationally after singing with Paul Simon in his 1986 album, Graceland. Ladysmith Black Mambazo was formed, like I said earlier, in 1960 by Joseph Shabalala. They have won many awards, including 5 Grammy Awards. So in the course of this program, we're going to listen to their songs and their collaborations, and we're going to talk about their music. One more time, welcome to the Make a Difference Show. In the studio with me, I have a very big fan of Ladysmith Black Mambazo. His name is Ifeanyi Orakwe, known on radio as the Huge Man. Together, we're going to talk about Ladysmith Black Mambazo. Huge Man, yes, welcome sir. To the Make a Difference Show one more time.
1: Yes, so this is like my fifth or sixth appearance on this show, and you always get me whenever my people, you know, are being featured.
0: Okay,
1: that's the awesome thing. I know I was here one time when we did
0: Peter Touch
1: from Peter Touch to Lucky Dube to you, Roy.
0: Okay,
1: you always bring me when my people are on board.
0: Yeah,
1: and right now you're talking about people I am obsessed with.
0: Wow.
1: You know, there's a difference between being a supporter of something, you know, liking something, and being obsessed with something.
0: Yeah.
1: Anybody who knows me very well, especially on Sapiencia Fan Zone, will always connect with the name Ladysmith Black Mambazo.
0: All right.
1: And in the course of the show, they will know why.
0: Okay. All right. So we're going to kick off with one of their finest classics, mm-hmm. a song you have made popular. I believe you have played this song much more than South Africa.
1: Honestly. Especially the remix of the song.
0: All right. Mm-hmm. So we are opening up the show with Hello, My Baby, all right?
1: Yes, sir.
0: Okay.
1: Yes, sir.
0: So, Hello, My Baby, one of the finest classics of Ladysmith Black Mambazo, kicking off this session of the show.

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I love my sweet. I love my sweet. I love my sweet. I love my sweet. I love my sweet. I love my sweet. I love my sweet. I love my sweet. I love my sweet. I love my sweet. I love my sweet. I love my sweet. I love my sweet. I love my sweet. I love my sweet. I love my sweet. I love my sweet. I love my sweet. I love my sweet. I love my sweet. I love my sweet. I love my sweet. I love my sweet. I love my sweet. I love my sweet. I love my sweet. I love my sweet. I love my sweet. I love my sweet. I love my sweet. I love my sweet. I love my sweet. I love my sweet. I love my sweet. I love my sweet. I love my sweet. I love my sweet. I love my sweet. I love my sweet. I love my sweet. I love my sweet. I love my sweet. I love my sweet. I love my sweet. I love my sweet. I love my sweet. I love my sweet. I love my sweet.

0: was Hello My Baby by Lady Smith Black Mambazo. Indeed, that was the live version of the song Hello My Baby, a song I will love anytime, any day. Huge Man, this is one of your favorites.
1: Yes. It's actually my favorite.
0: Okay.
1: You know, because I was introduced to Lady Smith Black Mambazo by my uncle, my mom's younger brother. His name is Emeka. He was playing their song in the 80s, back to back to back to back. And there's something remarkable about their song. They have these bars.
0: Yes.
1: You know, that they used to sing their songs.
0: Okay.
1: You know, so, and that my uncle was a chorister at that time.
0: All right.
1: And the part he sang in his choir was the bars.
0: Okay.
1: So he was telling me the difference, you know, from soprano to alto to tenor to bass and all that.
0: All right.
1: It was from him I learned all that. So, and he said I should listen to the bars these guys were bringing out in their songs. And I connected with it perfectly.
0: Okay.
1: Now, much later, I started researching, who are these guys? They are too good. You know, when you connect with somebody so much, you want to know who the person is.
0: Mm.
1: Now, the leader of the group is Joseph Shabalala. You already talked about him.
0: Mm.
1: Joseph Shabalala has four children.
0: Okay.
1: Sibongiseni Shabalala, Tulani Shabalala, Nsizi Shabalala, and then a guy called Tamsan. It's actually Tamsanka if you check me, but it's Tamsank.
0: Yes.
1: And they are Zulu kind of like, so there was something you called it.
0: Tosa,
1: that's Sosa.
0: Yes, that's one of the languages. Okay. And they have a lot of that sound.
1: Oh, the sounds. Uh-huh. So that guy that has the thing in his name, that Tamsanka guy, he was the guy that told the story. He said his father wrote that song so that whenever they performed, especially outside of South Africa, they first of all say hello to the people before their concert starts.
0: All right.
1: Now, I don't know whether to say coincidentally or something, that song became a hit song.
0: Wow.
1: It wasn't supposed to be a hit song. Mm-hmm. It was something you used to say hello.
0: Yeah.
1: Thank you for coming.
0: Yes.
1: Now listen to what we have.
0: Yes.
1: Now the hello now became bigger than the rest of the songs.
0: Wow.
1: So they now did a lot of remix of the song.
0: Okay.
1: So that song is special. Hello, My Baby.
0: Wow. Yes. It's really special. And that's why we're not going to play that song just once in the course of this show.
1: Exactly.
0: We're going to play it twice, two different versions, because it's one, or if not, it's their biggest hit.
1: Yes.
0: All right. It's still the Make a Different show. And we are talking about Lady Smith Black Mambazo. We're going to move on to another song. Now, this song is titled Homeless, and I'd like to do a little introduction. In 1985, Paul Simon traveled to South Africa to see how he can collaborate with South African musicians for his album, Graceland.
1: Yes.
0: He contacted Joseph Shabalala, and a deal was struck. The group traveled to London to record songs for the album. Mm. One of the songs recorded was Homeless.
1: Yes.
0: Written by Paul Simon and Joseph Shabalala.
1: Yes.
0: You know, and it talks about the homeless people. Mm-hmm. You know the story of homeless. We're going to talk about it in the course of this program. Exactly. But for now, let's take a pause and enjoy a song written by Joseph Shabalala, the leader of Lady Smith Black Mombasa, and Paul Simon. Homeless.
1: Yes.

0: Somebody say, somebody say,
1: hello, hello, hello.
0: Somebody say, somebody cry,
1: why,
0: why? Somebody say, somebody sing,
1: hello, hello, hello.
0: Somebody say,

0: Okay, that was Homeless by Paul Simon and Ladysmith Black Mbazo. That song was written by Joseph Shabalala and Paul Simon, titled Homeless. Even though the song reminds us of the homeless people around the world, it was inspired by the sufferings of the people of South Africa, the pains, sleeping out there in the cold winds, huge man.
1: Yes, so honestly, you know, some, most times when you ask me questions, I start with my laughter and my joy. But
0: this one,
1: there's nothing to laugh about in this one, because these guys were not singing for you to buy their song.
0: Yeah.
1: This particular song, they were not singing to be popular.
0: Okay.
1: They were not singing for the clicks on social media or for money or for shows. They were pouring their hearts out as black South Africans living in the apartheid government.
0: All right.
1: No, apartheid government was just the white supremacy government.
0: All right.
1: You know, that favored the white men in South Africa and made the black people their slaves. There's a popular South African comedian called Trevor Noah.
0: Yeah.
1: Trevor Noah's father is from Switzerland.
0: Okay.
1: His mother is a black South African.
0: Okay.
1: Now, Trevor, talking about himself, said he was born a crime. Why?
0: Wow.
1: It was a crime for a white man to be seen with a black woman, not to talk of that you're in a relationship or worse still, you're married to her.
0: Wow.
1: So Trevor said that while walking on the road, once they spot the police, his parents will leave him on one side of the road and run to the other side of the road.
0: Wow.
1: So that was why in his book, in his autobiography, he titled it Born a Crime. He said, I was born a crime.
0: Wow.
1: It was actually a crime for me to be born in the first place. So you can, with that story, imagine what these guys were going through at that time.
0: Yes.
1: You know, when they were talking about being homeless, when they were talking about, they were trying to tell you what the white supremacists did to them at that time. They have a lot of songs like that, or and a lot of books and movies like Nightfall in Soweto.
0: Okay.
1: You hear things like that.
0: Yeah.
1: Because whenever it's 6 p.m., 7 p.m. in the black neighborhoods, they know these guys are coming to attack them. They know these guys are coming to kill them. They know these guys are coming to burn their houses. You know? So, ladies, Nick Black Mambazo said, we are homeless. We are homeless.
0: Mm.
1: Under the moonlight, we are sleeping in the midnight lake.
0: Wow.
1: You can imagine.
0: Yeah.
1: You understand? Some of them climb trees to sleep. Some of them, you understand? So, they said the suffering was too much. And, you know, before we started this show, I have to say this, my brother. I asked you who Paul Simon was. Because I thought Paul Simon was a South African.
0: Okay.
1: And you told me, no, he was an American.
0: All right.
1: And I was wondering, why will an American, a white American, come to South Africa to assuage their problems? You understand? Because I know every single celebrity in South Africa at that time, every single stakeholder used their voices and their platforms to promote the evils, or not to promote, but at least to talk against the evils of the white supremacy. And Paul Simon, who had nothing to do with that country, came all the way from America. You know, maybe you have to talk more on that.
0: Yeah, well, I said,
1: what was in there for him?
0: You get attracted to something you are related to. I'll explain what I mean.
1: Okay.
0: Yes, everybody knew about the pain, the suffering, the discrimination in South Africa.
1: Mm-hmm.
0: But Paul Simon is a musician.
1: Okay.
0: And he saw something good with these black guys in South Africa.
1: Wow.
0: He saw that these guys have rich music, good music. And so he sympathized with them one way, and he felt like, yes, I can work with these guys. I can make their music popular. I can use music to bring their plight.
1: He almost got himself killed.
0: Yes,
1: he became a public enemy in South Africa.
0: Yeah.
1: In fact, he had to run to Zimbabwe at some point.
0: Yeah, that's where he did the famous Graceland concert.
1: Yes.
0: He should have done it in South Africa.
1: But then, because of the hostile government,
0: you know,
1: they ran to Zimbabwe.
0: So I must say, we appreciate Paul Simon so much for making popular this great South African group and their message to the world.
1: Thank you very much, Mark.
0: All right. This is a Make a Difference show on Radio Sapientia 95.3 FM on Onitsha. My name is Mark Davis, and I'm hanging out with a huge man.
1: Sure.
0: We are rubbing minds on the music of Ladysmith Black Mbazo. We are moving on. We are going to bring on another collaboration, you know, collaboration, Paul Simon, Lady Smith, Black Mambazo. And then we'll tell you more about this wonderful group when we come back. Lady Smith, Black Mambazo, Paul Simon, Diamond on the Sole of Our Shoes.
2: Awa, awa.

0: All right, that was Diamond on the Sole of Her Shoes by Paul Simon and Lady Smith Black Mambazo. This song is starting, it starts with, you know, with a soft, soft mood, but then it goes hot. And a lot of people would like to know, Huge Man,
1: yes,
0: the story behind that song. What does it mean? Diamond on the soles of our shoes. We know people wear diamond rings. We know diamond is very expensive.
1: Diamond teeth.
0: Yeah, you know. So
1: jewelry.
0: All right. So go ahead now and tell us, diamond on the sole of our shoes.
1: Well, the truth is that, you know, I asked you why Paul Simon went to South Africa.
0: All right.
1: And you explained it the way you did. Off the microphone, you told me that passion can drive somebody crazy.
0: That's right.
1: And take you to where you're not supposed to be. Look, Paul Simon is an American.
0: Right.
1: Born in America, grew up in America. And he went to as far as South Africa, where white people were in power. Whites from everywhere in the world were in power in the apartheid government.
0: Right.
1: And intimidating and disenfranchising and suppressing the black people. And he went there and started doing music with the black people.
0: That's right.
1: He made himself a public enemy, you know, in the world of the white men. In fact, like you rightly pointed out, he had to run to Zimbabwe to do the famous Graceland concert.
0: That's right.
1: That every elder, that Graceland concert, it was done in Zimbabwe. Not, it was supposed to be done in South Africa,
0: that's
1: but because
0: right.
1: of the hostile government, he had to run away to do it.
0: Okay.
1: Now, it didn't stop there. He said something. He said that by the time he arrived, because it wasn't just with Lady Smith Black Mambazo he collaborated with. Mm-hmm. He did songs with Hugh Masakala, Miriam Makeba, and all those people, you know, from that part of the world. And He was like that. A lot of people are asking him, come on, you're a beautiful bride, you're a beautiful girl with diamonds on the soles of you. You're matching diamond on the ground.
0: Mm-hmm.
1: That is to show that you're very rich.
0: All right.
1: And you're collaborating with church rats.
0: Mm-hmm.
1: You understand? You know, in the beginning of the song, he said that he's a poor boy.
0: Mm-hmm.
1: He said he is empty as a pocket.
0: Mm-hmm.
1: Empty as a pocket with nothing to lose.
0: Mm, okay.
1: That means extreme poverty.
0: Mm-hmm.
1: You understand?
0: Mm.
1: So he likened himself to the rich girl who had so much money he could mark diamonds on the floor.
0: Mm.
1: And then these people, he's trying to give the platform for their voices to be heard all over the world as poor people. You understand?
0: Mm.
1: But he said he is happy to do it.
0: Mm-hmm.
1: Even though he gets nothing in return,
0: mm-hmm.
1: he is happy
0: to
1: do it. You understand?
0: All right.
1: And it teaches us something big. You know, I don't know why you always get me when people sound like men of God. Because this is something that should be preached on the pulpit. You know, bridging the gap between the rich and the poor.
0: All right.
1: So many rich people cannot see themselves coming down to the level of that poor man, trying to feel what he or she is feeling. You understand?
0: Mm-hmm.
1: It is, I think it's a gift, you know, that Paul Simon has. And if there's a heaven, he will go to heaven.
0: Wow.
1: That's my take.
0: I mean, he did great. He really brought himself down, worked with this guy.
1: And he was rich at that time.
0: Paul Simon has been a rich man since the 1960s when
1: you
0: he worked
1: imagine.
0: With at Garfunkel, and they had a duo known as Simon and Garfunkel.
1: You see?
0: They've got great songs like The Boxer, you know, just
1: a
0: to name
1: of
0: that one.
1: Songs.
0: Lots of wonderful folk classics. So he's been
1: that
0: a great...
1: That earned them millions of dollars.
0: Millions.
1: And he went to South Africa to collaborate with people. And you know the funny thing? Before he went to South Africa, all of these guys were not known.
0: They were not.
1: It was him that brought them out.
0: Lady Smith Black Mambazo, like I said in my introduction, became famous after 1986, after Paul Simon's 1986 Graceland album. That's when the world got to know.
1: Even Hugh Masekela.
0: Hugh Masekela
1: came, yes, he was popular in South Africa, but
0: yes.
1: he was not known by anybody in the world. He used his trumpet
0: yes.
1: on that particular show, because
0: yes.
1: I watch that show all the time,
0: yeah.
1: to sing Free Nelson Mandela.
0: Uh-huh.
1: You understand? On that platform, and that was when he became known.
0: All right. So, you know,
1: what was the need for him? You know, I asked him before, he said he was passion. What else was it? Was the need for him?
0: Well,
1: for Paul Simon?
0: I wouldn't know what to say. White people were suppressing the about money in South Africa. But this guy loved music. He just loved music. I wanted to work with. Let me let you know that after he did the Graceland album, he did another album with Africans. The name has gone up now. But he did another African album. It was not as successful as the Graceland album.
1: Yes, exactly.
0: Yeah, but then to show you how much passion he had for international music, so to speak. Experimental music from different parts of the world. So,
1: That's beautiful. That's beautiful. Thank you so much.
0: It's the Make a Difference show on Radio Sapienza 95.3 FM Onitsha. And we are talking about Lady Simit, Black Mambazo. And there's no way you talk about this group without bringing on the name of Paul Simon. And that's why sometimes we delve into
1: sports. We keep talking about, after all, he's the Oga.
0: Yeah.
1: That's where we know Oga here in this part of the world. He's the Oga. He was the one that brought him out.
0: That's right.
1: Even though he never took credit for, he doesn't need the credit. He's a big man.
0: So this group has collaborated with many big names around the world. And one of the big names they have collaborated with is Dolly Parton.
1: Wow.
0: And they're going to sing a song right now. Dolly Parton is going to be the lead singer. And they are going to support her with background vocals. It's known as Knocking on Heaven's Door. At the end of this song, we're going to talk a little bit about the song and then we'll bring on more music. Stay on Dolly Parton and Lady Simit, Black Mambazo, bringing on a song originally performed by Bob Dylan, Knocking on Heaven's Door.
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0: brothers and sisters.
1: Thank you.
0: See you in heaven. Sobonane Zulu.
2: All right, my brother, we'll meet in heaven, but not now.
3: Maybe now.
2: I'm not ready to go to heaven now.
3: I
2: want to stay on for the next 100 years.
3: And enjoy this life.
2: Enjoy this world. Then I meet you over there.
3: Thank you.
2: That was knocking on heaven's door.
3: Exactly.
2: By Lady Smith Black Mambazo and Dolly Parton.
3: Dolly Parton.
2: Dolly Parton is a big name. And you know, when you see people like Lady Smith Black Mambazo collaborating with a name like
3: poor South Africans, wretched people from South Africa that got the platform got hold of the platform of Paul Simon,
2: okay,
3: you know, to be known, and they actually did a song with a whole Dolly Parton.
2: Let me shock you, huge man. Let me shock you. This group, Lady Smith Black Mambazo, featured in Michael Jackson's Moonwalker film. They sang a song titled "The Moon Is Walking" on Michael Jackson's Moonwalker movie. So if Michael Jackson collaborates with you,
3: then who else?
2: You are the biggest in your thing.
3: You see, you know, I told you about Paul Simon. We need to talk about Paul Simon on this show again, you know? Because I think it was Paul Simon that got them to that level.
2: That's right. That's right. And it was shortly after. It was just shortly after because, you know,
3: Graceland
2: was 1986.
3: Yes.
2: And in 1988, they were featuring on Michael Jackson's movie. You know, so
3: it's unbelievable. Are you sure they featured on Michael Jackson? Michael Jackson is the biggest. And I was talking about Dolly Parton.
2: That's not even all. There is this famous movie called Coming to America.
3: I know Coming to America.
2: They sang the opening song in Coming to America.
3: What? Let me speak Jack Mambazo. I've watched that movie more than 1,000 times.
2: Watch it one more time and check out the credits. They sang the opening song in Coming to America.
3: Paul Simon, I said it before, if there's a heaven out there, you will go to heaven.
2: Wow.
3: Back to Knock Knock on Heaven's Door. You know, when the guy said, "See you in heaven,"
2: okay,
3: I know a lot of our listeners won't know what it means, you know, and I will throw it back to you. What does it mean to knock on heaven's door?
2: Well, brother, you know we got to die to go to heaven. You heard how the song started, "Take these guns away from me."
3: Yes.
2: You know, crime, shooting, and when you die, kind of suddenly, maybe out of crime, you're shot or something, you find yourself knocking on heaven's door.
3: Exactly.
2: Maybe when you die at the right time, maybe
3: the heaven will be open.
2: The doors will be open. You know?
3: No, that's beautiful. So, all right. Thank you so much, Mac Davis. This is my very, very good musician, my friend, I call him. I'm his fan, though. I don't know him.
2: Okay.
3: I'm talking about Wyclef Jean,
2: okay,
3: who also did this song.
2: All right.
3: And just like you said, that we'll all go to heaven, but not now.
2: Mm-hmm.
3: He said in that song, Knock Knock on Heaven's Door, he said, he used the same lyrics,

0: Now, please, don't knock on heaven's door before your time.
1: Yeah.
0: You know, take it easy. Mm-hmm. You know, yes, we know things can happen, accidents can happen, misfortunes can happen, but at least do your best and God will do the rest.
1: That's right.
0: Yes, sir.
1: Wow, it's the Make a Difference show on Radio Sapientia 95.3 yes, FM Onitsha. My name is Mark Davies. I'm hanging out with the huge man.
0: Thank
1: We've
0: you.
1: Been talking about Lady Smith Black Mambazo. Great guys from South Africa. Mm-hmm. I tell you, even after we play the last song, we're going to come back to say goodbye.
0: Yes, sir. Yes, sir. Because it's time to actually say goodbye.
1: Yeah.
0: You know, but the last song said hello.
1: Hello. So we have to come back to say goodbye. All right.
0: Because you can't end with a hello.
1: That's right.
0: You end with a goodbye.
1: Yeah.
0: In front of the world.
1: That's right. So we're bringing back Hello, My Baby, another version.
0: Yes.
1: So let us know the version we are bringing on right now.
0: The one, Lady Smith Black Mambazo featured a powerful Zimbabwean musician who is late right now. He was taken by the pandemic. I'm talking about Oliver Ntukumzi.
1: Yeah.
0: But then the funny thing was that when they did that song, it wasn't Joseph Shabalala.
1: Okay.
0: It was his song.
1: Wow.
0: It was his son.
1: Wow.
0: You know, that led that song.
1: Mm-hmm.
0: You know, because the main version of that song was done by Oliver Ntukumzi.
1: Okay.
0: You know, he was one that wrote the song, he was one that did the song. But then this particular remix was done by his son.
1: Okay.
0: You understand? Okay. Oliver. So not Oliver, but Joseph Shabalala was old at that time.
1: All right.
0: You know, he couldn't, he was sick. And then the son did a very good job.
1: Wow.
0: So let's listen to it.
1: We're listening to the version of Oliver
0: Ntukumzi.
1: All right.
0: And
1: Lady Smith Black Mambazo.
2: Mark Davis, the Make a Difference man.
3: Hey, baby, hey. Hey, beautiful girl. See.

0: Okay, that was another version of the all-time classic, Hello, My Baby. But you know, like we said, you don't use hello at the end. You say hello at the beginning. And yes, that's why we came back to speak to you before we properly say goodbye.
1: Exactly.
0: So, Yushman, this song I know has given you thrills.
1: Yeah. This is one of my best songs. In fact, to every real Sapiencia fan, especially fans on fans, you know, they all know I love this song so much. And the part of the song I love so much is the fact that Oliver Ntukumzi brought his Zimbabwe vibes.
0: Mm-hmm.
1: You know, Zimbabwe and South Africa are from Southern Africa.
0: Yes.
1: They are neighbors.
0: Yes.
1: You know, but then they have their different types of music. But mm-hmm. then it sounds alike.
0: Yes.
1: So that merger, you know, they killed it.
0: Wow.
1: They killed it.
0: Wow.
1: And then it also got to me when the small boy said, this song was written by my father, Joseph Shabalala, and he did this song so we can always say hello, we love you, mm-hmm. we thank you for accepting us, whenever they leave South Africa to sing.
0: All right.
1: And I want to thank you in a very special way for, you know, telling me about the fact that these guys collaborated with Michael Jackson on his movie
0: mm-hmm.
1: and actually did something for the popular Coming to America,
0: mm-hmm.
1: you understand, and all that. In fact, they owe Paul Simons a lot.
0: Yeah.
1: You know, the American who gave them the platform and brought them to America.
0: That's right.
1: And they had the collaborations with Dolly Parton, Michael Jackson. Who are you to?
0: Yeah.
1: Who are you?

0: Patton, Michael Jackson. Who, Mike? Who are you? Who are you? Videos.
1: Mm-hmm.
0: And this is a guy that died a long time ago. This is a guy that sang in the 80s and the early 90s. All his videos are still better than videos that are coming out from the same United States of America right now.
1: That's right.
0: Not to talk of our own music, you understand? So it's time for us to go, man.
1: All right. We want to say Joseph Shabalala died on the 11th of February, 2020, the founder of the group. And we want to thank you so very much. Yushman, I want to thank you for making time out to be on the Make a Difference show.
0: Sure.
1: And I want to thank you, my dear listener, for being out there and for giving us all the love and support. Mm-hmm. We're going to go away right now, but as usual, we're going to say one candle will not expel the darkness, but it will
0: make a difference.
1: You can be that candle. You can be that light.
0: Sure.
1: You too can
0: make a difference.
1: Ciao.
2: Make a difference. With Mark Davis.

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3: As I came in here, I heard those words, cradle of leadership. Well, when the bow breaks, the cradle will fall. And it has fallen here. It has fallen. Makers of men, creators of leaders, be careful what kind of leaders you're producing here. I don't know if Charlie's silence here today is right or wrong. I'm not a judge or jury, but I can tell you this. He won't sell anybody out to buy his future. And that, my friends, is called integrity. That's called courage. Now that's the stuff leaders should be made of.
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My name, now Cynthia Ezekiel.

Oga President Bola Tinubu, he don set up a presidential working group where their work now to prepare the law where go make state police start for the Obodo Naija. Oga Femi Gbajabiamila, we be chief of staff, he represent him for the inauguration where Shale for Aso Villa, Abuja. Oga President Bola Tinubu explain to say although the constitution don't create room for state police, he talks say the national policing bill say you go provide the proper law we go guide how state police go work for the Obodo Niger. It talks say the bill say you go cover police standards, how states go prepare cooperation between federal and state governments, accountability, human rights protection, and the movement of police personnel. Anambra State Special Anti-Touton Squad Agency, them don't destroy illegal drugs where worth millions of naira where them seize from suspected drug dealers during their raid for different parts of Anambra. The destruction of the illegal drug, it happened for the agency headquarters for Opi Weka on Nature. This one, it be part of a government effort to fight drug trafficking, aborism, and all that criminal activities with a threatened public safety. Managing Director of the Anambra State Special Anti-Touting Squad Agency, Webi Oga Monday Ngokoye, he talks say intelligence reports say he helped them carry out their raid for different locations will lead to the seizing of hard drugs from suspects. The drugs where them destroy include cocaine, tramadol, loud, mburumiri, and other hard drugs we them banned. Ogangokoye won't say anybody waste till they sell, distribute, or use hard drug. It talks say make them stop ammo or else say see them or see ngah.

Independent National Electoral Commission, INEC, them don't launch an online self-service voter registration platform. We go allow first-time voters to register by themselves without going to INEC office. Resident Electoral Commissioner for Nasarawa State, Webi Oga Mohammed Abubakar Sadiq, he announced this one to Tori people for Lafia. He explained, say the platform, say it could start operation from Wednesday, 8th of July, 2026, through the INEC Continuous Voter Registration portal. He explained, say the new system, say it will allow first-time voters them to complete their registration process, including biometric capturing. He also explained, say the platform, say it gets strong identity verification and biometric checks to make sure, say the National Register of Voters, say it remain accurate and credible. When in the talk, he also talked, say people we want to transfer their voting point, or people will be said their PVC is lost or damaged, so they still need to visit INEC registration centers where they close to them all. And finally, Central Bank of Nigeria, CBN, them don't come out to draw hand for ear. They want Niger people, business people, and financial institutions for we Obodo Niger. Say make them know they reject the normal 100 naira. Them talk say both the standard 100 naira note and the 100 naira note where CBN introduced for 2014 to mark Niger's centenary. Say it remain a legal tender and it is valid for transaction across with Obodo Niger. CBN also explained, say anybody or business will reject or will no agree collect the standard 100 naira note, say that person they break the CBN Act, and say that person say if face legal action. CBN can they give assurance to Niger people, say them go continue to protect the value and integrity of naira. Can also they encourage Niger people to they accept all bank notes where CBN officially issue. I better no bonga country people na here go barber break. Make una join us by 6 o'clock with Ujumwa Nkwo for the news in Igbo. My name na Cynthia Ezike. Up next na the special edition of Entertainment Gist with my very, very balanced self and Ada Ada. Una good evening all.

0: Gadagilive. 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
2: 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Adamarama.
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0: Agadagilive.

0: when I know verse, I just they get small crack for my voice. But I know how my voice
1: that's
0: today.
1: That's how
0: they
1: your
0: be.
1: Voice is.
0: I got ADA just some. But look what we get. But if you know, say my voice they casual. There's no lulling in competition of my voice. So let's not just go there. Anyways, happy birthday to you. Wait, they listen to me. If you know, see your birthday falling to today, will be Wednesday. Ah, I say a bonga, a big, big happy birthday to you. And of course, to you, with the heroes, I say welcome, welcome, welcome to the special edition of Entertainment Gist. I did so, so happy to be here with you on this Obonga evening. Of course, my name is Cynthia Ezike Agadagaife. ADA, what's up? How you did this evening?
1: I did okay in your voice. I'm very, very.
0: Me, I did talk, say I did casual. Okay, which one be okay. I did okay? Kwa?
1: I did casual.
0: Confirm. How you doing again?
1: I'm very, very okay. Did you see this rain?
0: Rain for?
1: Yes, now you know, see, when I entered this studio, I was.
0: You know, say, when you enter inside the studio, you're not going to notice it. Whether ever they bomb, you're not going to notice. So just leave them.
1: It's actually raining outside.
0: Oh, shy. I'm so happy it's raining, finally.
1: Yeah.
0: For people who say they farm, now that time be this, because it's I guess somebody really close to me where they farm, each time she'd always complain, me that is okay.
1: It's so finally actually rainy rain. Season. So you expect this, more of this. So, okay, guys, you're welcome to Entertainment Jester. I mean, anytime I'm here with my girl, I'm so excited. I used to say this to her, but I want
0: you
1: to reduce the way I say, because all the konya abuse.
0: I don't believe you.
1: Engineer, please come and help us. This studio is about to burst. All right, my name still remains your favorite host, Adi Adamama, the only solid girl worldwide. Any other solid is counterfeit. Welcome to Entertainment Just Special Edition.
0: Okay, Moku went into the main matter of the day. I beg. We beg you. The way we take prepare this evening, go no say we prepare.
1: You say
0: I come in, I no shout, I no scream, I just they calm. You show say I gotta get fed, we they prepared.
1: Mm-hmm.
0: Okay, for you where they join us newly, you don't know how we take them every Wednesday. Bam. Yeah, today will be a special edition of Entertainment Gist. We'll open the phone lines for now to send us messages. For you, will be say you get somebody where you won't celebrate. What are the person's birthday fall in the month of June? I don't know why they go back to June.
1: It is July, backward never.
0: Whether your birthday or the person's birthday fall in the month of July, mm-hmm. Send us message. We'll celebrate that person. Whether you want to appreciate that person, send us message. We'll appreciate that person. Whether you want beg the person, send us message. We will beg on your behalf. Whether you won't just say
1: apologize.
0: Okay. Now the same thing with beg.
1: No, begging can be begging for money.
0: Right. So it means that I get a difference between beg and apologize.
1: Yes.
0: Okay, Nkobuna, if you know say you won't do that one, you send us a message. And then another one where they very important. Always some people will say they like to appreciate their spouse. That's one I be my area of expertise. ADA owner for a relationship and a marriage.
1: Which one is relationship?
0: No, now you they like as in you they help them to the ginger and they glue their relationship together. Why me? I they help to put in the marriage. Because they're very, very
1: tight,
0: romantic.

0: Agadaga Ife said, text messages only. 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Your name, the person's name, their phone number, your location, and their location. The specific name, Hajimalogi, the name they know you for. Don't give us a nickname they are not familiar with, so that when we call them, they will be able to identify you as the person that is shouting out to them. Like I said, text messages only. And
1: any other thing again?
0: Nothing else.
1: More go ahead. I better not do work. No saving money is there. What's the time? It's going to be one less with the push room.
0: I don't know.
1: So people shall read the message we will get now. Okay, this is our number one message we will get here. She's in say, good evening, dear. Please call my lovely and sweet sis, my soulmate.
0: Oh.
1: I don't understand. Sis and soulmate are the same thing.
0: Eh, your sister can be your soulmate.
1: Okay, may I continue? Say, my soulmate, my heart, my God sent. Mm. She's everything to me. She's the reason I'm living.
0: Oh.
1: Please help me to explain to her the way I love her.
0: Chai.
1: I don't confuse you. My love for her has no boundary. Can't tell us, say her name is Amaka. She's staying at Oka. And that now when I send the Kuala a message, na afiabu will go. Chimwe will go. Na woman
0: okay.
1: Is.
0: Okay, go. Hey, now,
1: No. The first name now go. The second name.
0: Hey, and this name can be Ugo.
1: Chinwe. Okay, no wahala. You go do your bidding. Then what you can they call me here? Be saying send us the number of Amaka, but come send us your own number. This is allow me too much. Why you can't send us your own number? But see what is your number do?
0: We don't maybe they are together. So if you call Amaka's number, it's not going to call her.
1: I beg. Personally, they work. Personally, they for display or the same thing. Number, no.
0: Do you know whether she went visiting?
1: AD, I don't follow you, Sha. Okay, let's call Amaka and tell her about the love this particular person, Ugo Chinwe, has for her immediately.
0: Exactly.

0: sorry, Ugo. Amaka no pick her cup. Probably she did where she don't feel to receive call. So we move on to the next message. Good evening, ladies. My name is Oluchi from Nando, but based in Nteje. Please call my fiance Chinedu. He lives in Ivory Coast. Hey, ADA.
1: Hey,
0: we are ready. We are casually ready. Ivory Coast, shall say.
1: We are going to
0: but
1: call
0: the number not correct now. I just said they put plus, okay?
1: Ah, yes, it's not an enemy.
0: Okay, I ask the husband to be there for Ivory Coast and tell him that I love him so much and okay. God will bless him and keep him for me. His number is this ADA.
1: Mm-hmm.
0: I think a plus, I think a minus.
1: I plus.
0: Ivory Coast, chassis. We are moving to Ivory Coast.
1: We are moving
0: to Ivory.
1: I don't
0: leave you at the Ivory Coast, Dan. So let's go, Chinedu, where the Ivory Coast. Shapali.
1: Exactly.

0: Oh, ADA. Now, yes, I don't they very, very ready to just praise the catching they do. I don't know.
1: If you see the way I was flying to go to Ivory Coast.
0: My sister, so sorry, yo.
1: The number, I don't understand.
0: You don't go at all, at all.
1: So it's not reachable.
0: If you get a number where they're very, very, you know, more reachable, send and give us Shapali. We'll
1: exactly.
0: Call out.
1: Exactly.
0: Okay, on to the next message, Shapali, Shapali.
1: All right, we have another message. This one says, good evening. My name is Olenwa from Obosi. Please help me to celebrate my one and only Ezibo model in advance. His name is Ofunwaka Nwairi or Stanley. Tomorrow being 9th of July is his birthday. Wish him many more years ahead.
0: Oh, why am I
1: more blessings, more credit alert in his bank accounts in Jesus' name. Amen. His phone number is this and that. Thank God. Thank you and God bless you. You're doing a great job. Please keep it up.
0: Thank you so much, my sister. Thank you.
1: Thank you. Thank you.
0: Bushapali will call him now.

0: one, Stanley of the universe.
1: Good evening, sir.
0: Good evening, sir. You're talking to a lady, not a sir.
1: I'll call you, sir.
0: Don't call me, sir. I'm not a man, I'm a lady. How are you doing, Stanley? Stanley of the Most High.
1: I'm very fine.
0: Yo. How are you preparing for tomorrow now? Tomorrow that is your birthday.
1: I wanted to call you, sir. So I will send my account to you.
0: After all the names I called you, Funwaka Madi Nwairi, you still want me? I think that you go send me money.
2: Yeah.
1: No, I'm a big deal now.
0: Okay. Yeah. Bullion van is waiting. We are going to bring it to your doorsteps. Hello? Anyway, let me go straight to the point because your background is kind of noisy. No, don't call me back. You will not get me. Just wait, hold on. Stay there. The voice you're listening to is Adama, and I'm here with my colleague, Agaragefe. Agaragefe, say hello.
2: Hello. Ofunwakamadu. Ofunwakamadu 100.
0: 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Atogiche.
1: Trying to picture the voice, or I couldn't get the voice. That's why I just started playing along.
0: Okay. Anyway, this is a shout out show. So someone sent us a message and told us that tomorrow is your birthday, that we should happy birthday, more blessings, more credit alerts in your bank account. And the person's name is Ole Nwa from Obosi.
1: I know she's the only person that has called me, that has been calling me the day.
0: Chai. Okay.
1: The voice is not us. That's why I didn't call her.
0: Okay. So she says your birthday is tomorrow. How are you preparing for it?
1: I'm trying. I know tomorrow will be better.
0: Okay.
1: Tomorrow
0: will
1: be better. Thank God for
0: another life. Can we sing for you?
1: Yeah, I'm all ears.
2: Yeah.
1: Johnson.
0: Happy birthday, John. Stanley. We wish you long life and prosperity. Good health, more money in your bank account. Do you have anything to tell Ollie, because she's listening to you?

0: See, I just want to say thank you so much. It's just been depending. I don't know what to say, but I'm confronted. I don't know. But I want to say thank you to her. She's just made me special now.
1: Oh, okay. All right. You're welcome. All right. God bless you too. Your background is a little bit noisy, so we have to go. Happy birthday in advance.
0: Thank you so much.
1: All right. You're welcome. Bye. Noisy
2: Akali. Hey, now you want to make I say how want they shout to the scene?
1: I just said it. ADA. Genuine in Abaka speed.
3: I'm a piano, piano. It's a big vibe, but the girls.

0: New Year. Overseas, they won't chop me like you.
1: Okay, this one says, my name is Zinwa. Please call my mother and wish her every good thing. Oh, Zinwa. I'm going to keep my mommy, shapali, shapali. I'm going to need a song we'll get for mama.
2: You see
1: somebody say, baby, say one go stage, go sing song. Me and you, they, you don't reach every coast immediately.
2: Do you know the song that just came to my head?
1: No.
2: Feeling lonely. That song somebody sang in your papa's church.
1: I know the song, but I'm going to laugh. Okay, let's call Zinga Mama Shapali Shapali and celebrate another reason to be a good mother.
2: Yes, yeah, so.

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0: Mama. 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
0: 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Na Radio Sapientia.
2: Okay, I'm a little fine.
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0: Iya iya iya iya iya.
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0: Iya iya iya iya iya iya. 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Why am I boozing? I'm a fair side boy. I celebrate you again. You busy, but
2: hey, it is all.
0: Oh, yeah, that's so.
2: Because
0: I'm happy. See, I'm saying you're going to be busy, but because you be a good mama.
1: I'm going to go.
0: Ivory. Ivory. Ivory. Ivory. Ivory. Ivory. Ivory. Ivory. Ivory. Ivory. Ivory. Ivory. Ivory. Ivory. Ivory. Ivory. Ivory. Ivory. Ivory. Ivory. Ivory. Ivory. Ivory. Ivory. Ivory. Ivory. Ivory. Ivory. Ivory. Ivory. Ivory. Ivory. Ivory. Ivory. Ivory. Ivory. Ivory. Ivory. Ivory. Ivory. Ivory. Ivory. Ivory. Ivory. Ivory. Ivory. Ivory. Ivory. Ivory. Ivory. Ivory. Ivory. Ivory. Ivory. Ivory. Ivory. Ivory. Ivory. Ivory. Ivory. Ivory. Ivory. Ivory. Ivory. Ivory. Ivory. Ivory. Ivory. Ivory. Ivory. Ivory. Ivory. Ivory.

0: I know, we go forget you, mama. All they suffer, you suffer for them. Oh, sweet mother. Sweet mother. Oh, sweet mother. We love you,
1: Mama.
0: We love you.
1: You are the best mama to her.
0: Mama is very sharp.
1: Yes, so Mama is sharp.
0: Because I want to feel like going to Zimwa. Because Zimwa is better to go very sharp. Now you call your prayers.
2: That's very, very awesome. I love you. Don't be
0: angry. Amen.
2: So that that's okay. We can make one thing to work. If you don't want to talk with her, we'll enjoy together with her.
0: Amen.
2: I pray.
0: I knew our sweet and melodious voice. We're going to do this. We're going to Mama, yes, I pray. Amen. Amen. Amen. Amen.
2: Amen.
0: Amen.
2: Amen.
0: Amen.
2: Amen.
0: Amen.
2: Amen.
0: Mama, ngwa, if you can make it an abu, in my lab, be close to you and I'm going to meet you. You dare, but for say, Hannah, I got a guy first again. I'm going to meet you on my name.
2: Okay, ma.
0: Yes. So, Mama, I'm going to now. Aya, wabakita.
2: Okay.
0: I was here. We are grateful too to you, Mama. I'm going to take care, Ma.
2: Okay.
0: Bye.

0: All right, we have another message. It's like this brother is begging. On our yobi, come here, man. What the type of message you say? So just he went straight to the point.
1: Okay.
0: He said, let me just read it the way he said it. Good evening, ladies. If Nayalin de Obosi, I am bro. Better. Anthony Chateha, I'm sorry. For whatsoever might be the case, I'm losing our friendship. So if Naya, we are coming to you because he just went straight to the point. If Naya,
1: she have a friend that is missing her friend and she wants her friend
0: his
1: back.
0: Friend.
1: Okay, he. Oh.
0: The person, the sender is a bro.
1: A bro.
0: And he offended a sis.
1: Oh, maybe not. If I don't know, Sha, but
0: he's losing their friendship.
1: Yes, and he wants the friendship back. So let's call the girl. Just suit her mind. Okay, how you go? Let go do car. Obi menata.
0: Obi gi menata. Obi gi menata. Menata.
1: Did you get? Obi gi menata. Menata. Okay, let's call her. Shabali.
0: We are going to sing menata to me. If not, you must forgive and forget.
1: Yes, you must. Whether you do you bad. So far, say you know, go cost you anything for your body. Just forgive the guy.
0: Bam.
1: And just move on. Even if you don't want in friendship, so far, say you don't forgive and your heart are free.
0: Yes.
1: Egama long wegi. ADA.
0: Shapali, shapali.

0: Mä en aina se koti. If now you kind of if now we just wanted to start this call like this for you to at least smile for us and vibe with us because we
1: okay. Good evening. Good evening.
0: Mm-hmm. Good evening, my darling. How are you doing?
1: I'm good. Are you?
0: I'm okay.
2: Benata. Obigi Benata.
0: Obigi Benata.
2: Go straight to the point. Thank you.
0: All right, if Naya, let me just go straight to the point because I change a break. Your life on radio Sapiens at 95.3 FM Onicha.
1: Okay, good evening.
0: Yes. Good evening. Yeah, I like that energy. Yes. Yeah.
2: Obie Benata. Go.
0: Was that for the major? So if Naya, this is a shout out show. Afambo, Adama, and my colleague in Anoni Bagara Gife.
2: Hi, Ifo.
0: So, Bethel, bro, Bethel sent us a message in morning, right?
1: Okay, yeah.
0: He said we should call you and tell you that he's very sorry for whatsoever that happened. That he's losing you lose friendship. Give my allusion here because on your catch you do wherever go if now you big Benatar.
2: So if now please tell us you are forgiving him because so that we to our mind can Benatar too.
1: The fully body is that I'm not even angry with him. That's it.
2: You see? Guilty conscience.
1: I don't even agree with him. That's
0: Chai.
1: It.
0: Chai.
2: So yeah. I beg you, get any way you wanted that guy now.
0: Because he's listening.
2: If it doesn't make call you so that it will not go hash out things, make you no say the best for them.
0: Mm-hmm.
1: No, I'm not agree with him. Even if he's feeling guilty, just tell him that forgiving him. I don't know.
0: Just say it like you're talking to him because he's listening to you.
2: Yeah.
1: Okay, Beto, I'm forgiving you. In fact, I'm not even agree with you. I don't know.
2: You for that, yeah.
1: You didn't offend me.
2: Yeah.
1: So,
2: yeah,
1: I'm even surprised seeing this call. Yeah,
2: okay. Mm-hmm. We are happy that you feel this way and no anger from your own side. So, brother, we love your vibe.
0: Exactly.
2: We love the fact you're forgiving.
0: Continue having a Benata Obi.
2: Sisters to the world. Sisters to the world.
0: Sisters
2: to the world.
0: Sisters. No. Benata to the world. Benata.
2: Okay, my sister, now we go to Walaketa.
0: All right, have a blessed, wonderful evening ahead.
1: Thank you.
2: We love you. Bye-bye.
1: Bye.
0: I gotta give the wait. Only kwaka ye release
2: you go. Benata. I'm supposed to go steal that song. Leave them. No singer on the on air. You must get somebody from another place. I'm not going to stop.
0: Can I just suppose?
2: Let's go to the kitchen and cook it in a very delicious way.
0: Obigi Benata.
2: Benata. I would then be rapping. Benata. Okay, my better delicious people, we have fun here in the studio. That's so it's supposed to be everywhere now. And they're so happy. Say, people will call everybody. They so happy. Say, we call them. And that is what we always want here in and on this program. But, we're not very so. We're going to market. Chapali, we'll go in a sell market. No, try say you won't change the die. No, sure, right? Yeah. We feel appear when you day. They say you won't change her. And you see, go if you appear.
0: Pim.
2: So let's try out there when they come back.
0: Yes,
2: of course. Now, still, since Ezekiel got a guy, and
0: AD, yeah, the mama, please, you should keep this energy. One wrong, I walk it out, cut line, call man. Try it on it. Who else, guy, brother? Please let this energy continue. We love you guys. We're coming back. Don't touch that down.
2: Go try them.
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0: special edition of Entertainment Gist, where we dey jolly, where we dey happy, and where we dey call our loved ones. Of course, my name is Cynthia Ezike Agadega Ife, and today, alone in the studio, I have the ever girl, just the one and only, I don't mean the one where you think in terms of a beautiful word.
1: It's a lie. I'm not in there. All right, guys, you guys are welcome back to a special edition of Entertainment. Just my name's Tirumain, to your lovely darling ADA Adamarama, to your only solid girl worldwide. Any other solid is counterfeit. Let's continue doing this.
0: Shapali, send us message now. We are committing on the number 0935 944777 in Ada's voice. Okay, just text message only.
1: Text messages only. If you call us,

0: open over trouser. I got you for a trouser.
1: Go on, you're scared.
0: I want you to open here.
1: Okay, I beg. When I keep on a message coming, I beg we dare to call on our loved ones.

0: Okay, Onyeka, say good evening, ladies in the house. House, kind of studio. Which one, ADA?
1: Everyone, everything.
0: Well, say, I am a fan from All Nature. Please call my world big sister, Miracle. Say, Sunday is her birthday. I wish her more grace, more money, open doors. Well, say, this is her number. ADA, any special birthday song for this, our big sister?
1: Big sister, happy birthday.
0: Wait. That, before we enter market, that song where you see, she remember her? Sunday is a birthday. Let's sing for her and make her feel special because Odile is
1: no, it is.

0: What you call it happen until me I beg you know that now one number girl that her girl if you go through that, we have tried to call your sister, so we have to move on to the next message. Make our time
1: exactly
0: okay. Sorry, I can't see. I am Chidema from Omi Ife. Call my father, tell him that I love him. Yeah. This one, you know, they receive calls about mama and papa. ADA, what is this one telling
1: maybe
0: us?
1: Maybe this week is celebration of
0: the fact say children, they remember their parents. Not be only call my boyfriend, call my this, but at least we are remembering our parents.
1: Have you noticed that nobody has said call my boyfriend? Mommy, boyfriend. Who know they chop a bar?
0: I bet let's call daddy.

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2: Daddy, I'm not in a mood.
0: Daddy, I'm not going to get it.
1: I'm not going to get it.
0: After move, Cynthia Ezike Agadaga. If you know life on Radio Sapiencia.
1: Okay, you're welcome.
0: Yes, my colleague in the choir, Bachoy Kenegi.
2: Daddy, good evening. Oh, I'm in Kenegi.
1: Good evening.
0: Hey, oh, Daddy, you look tired. Oh, Daddy, sorry. Oh, don't worry. Media, small time now. Or could say, even never. Oh.
1: Because of na mili maage, if I
0: can egg mana because of na kamud gisi where the kai leaves go to your mood obele. My colleague ya gulu gi a very special code song.
2: Daddy mili malogi kana po showers of blessings. 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
0: egwa ya gugwe dadi ngwa o
1: dadi ngwa comes the dam
0: adam
1: all showers of blessings.
2: Thank you very much.
0: So, what do you think about the mom? Because
2: I'm all again. Even when we have an education, but the key to success.
0: Yes, Daddy. Yes, Daddy. You're right.
2: Yeah, I'm a question again.
0: Yeah.
2: I'm a respectful girl. Go out where to that other youth in the society.
1: Amen. Where are the youth?
2: Yes.
0: Okay. Daddy, that looks so much. Oh. Because I'm made for those who have one can know about Mutu now being old daddy.
2: Okay,
0: thank you, sir. Bye bye, sir.
2: Thank you for calling. Okay.
0: Oh, on a no, Nikita. Bye bye, sir.
1: Bye.
2: Okay.
3: If I tell you, say I love you,
0: hey,
3: I
0: can move. Miri Maragi. I was thinking of Miri Maragi. Oh, Maragi, man, oh, Wuteragi.
1: I'm going in here. The kind of Kiana was there about amnesty.
0: What are you using? Wait, I won't ask you. What are you using?
1: No, no, no, the inspiration, and I'll buy
0: you
1: this. Now, buy
0: you this. You don't see what you enter us to do. You don't give a laugh.
1: It's to show you not business. I came here for serious business.
0: You are not outpouring. I mean, I love the fact that you're not getting more inspiration every day. Because up on a little sick and go, I would have sang, Maragi, but no, with the rugged. That was in my mind.
1: Fugoniano.
0: Ibe twist it to showers of blessings. I like that.
1: Fugue.
0: Number two song, I hear the bed.
1: Exactly.
0: Oh, wow. Until the next message for our time.
1: The first one.
0: I'm asking you.

0: Again, what message?
1: Careful, careful. Gwam, gwam, gwam.
0: Casper, no. Good evening, moms in the house.
1: Baby moms. Young lady like me, sweet sister like me, but mama. Yeah. Okay.
0: What's not good evening, moms in the house. Please, I want you to call my good friend. Tell him that I'm sorry for everything I done. No, the English, the Russian.
1: Everything. You are just jealous, ADA. Just you hate her because of the girl.
0: I'm a mom. I'm a mom.
1: Why are you not hating? Because no one has to get more somebody that no major.
0: Yeah. Okay. Tell him that I'm sorry for everything I've done. I'm correct, Ziggy. I've done to him. And also tell him that I'm thanking him for every good thing he has done for me, that I'm still in love with him.
1: Okay. Why? Okay, let's call him. And
0: his name is Aubnayafe Deleba.
1: ADA, you're just a hater. Can't forget the name of the first.
0: AUB. The name of the
1: Chelugodu. Moms in the house. Only they send the line message. Bro. Okay, the name of the person.
0: Aubnayafe the person.
1: Chimwanya. Okay, my name is Success from Umuatoro. Or Chimwanya, but. Onye on her side, you're on her behalf. What about Budu Kocho Ide?
0: Abudu.
1: Or Awudu. Awudu. I think so. Let's call Awudu.
0: All right. Let's call Awudu.
1: Shapali, Shapali.
2: Yo, Clever J, one down the young Prince Bond and Case of Production. So we got to get

0: Shimwanya, we try calling Audu from Edo State, and his number that Agadiaga safe.
1: So sorry about that. So
0: we're sorry. So I'm going to send the another number. Oh, should we take another message? Okay, time adios.
1: I would do. Sorry, because
0: sorry,
1: my where did he go?
0: My arrows, Abudu.
1: The problem is you don't show my Abudu Bafia. You're just guessing.
0: Anyone, let's just. She said the person is from Edo State.
1: I wish we'd be able to get the guy in question to, you know, beg on her behalf. We don't really know what the girl do. We make her send us message to beg on her behalf. But I wish the guy, they listen to us, would have begged. So I would do anywhere where you did. Edo Delta. So anyway, you did, my brother. I beg, help us forgive our sister when they beg you. Oh, nah.
0: Exactly.
1: Because by Hallelujah, our time don't day up. We would have made sure we call you by first by fire.
0: And we must sing for you.
1: Yes, we would have sang and sang. And you must buy our Lord. Okay, my beloved, my better, my cadet, my obongek. But you know, sweet me too much this evening. I don't know why. Maybe because ADA just they give me inspiration about new songs. I love the fact, say, exactly, all the songs that they give us, you just they cajard.
0: Yes.
1: So sadly, our time done day over. Tomorrow again, we'll go to and that put here on top entertainment gist. But I want to say one thing to you people. Those when be saying send us message, we will be unable to call their loved ones because we did you done. I did on top of ADA they beg. I beg when I forgive us. Next time again, we'll go try and make sure we read your message and call your loved one. The ADA, any last one?
0: We love you guys. If we do not take your message, just do copy and paste. Copy and paste in their DMs. Thank you so much. We love you.
1: We love you. Bye bye. Have a great night. Evening.
0: Bye.
1: Mwah.
2: 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Yeah, me, I tell you again. Open up your ear, make you hear what I want.
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0: 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I'm a terms of Jenna Yodogu. Only the best.
1: Yeah, only the motor Guinness. What a quarter to bottle motor Guinness also. Only the remote Guinness. What a quarter bozo. Mess way out.
2: Yeah, it can bottle motor Guinness on the kitchen.
1: One name. Oh, the Mahima can hear it. Goodness, don't laugh. In Kendo motor Guinness. I like a man on Manila and Kitio. 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One. Oh, two, I can hear it. Goodness, don't laugh. And Kendo motor Guinness is a day. Nan is Utah motor Guinness again. The pay. Scan Wakaraya. It is a caradino kuchi bottle game. Oguta, you will hear it. Ego room, dinner abo. Now hear it a DTJ. Oguta August.
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Mama, papa, pikin. Another time of the year where we know say malaria don't dey everywhere because rainy season don't show. And even as we talk now, many places don't dey flooded with water. Our surrounding don't become breeding ground for mosquito where we know say na them they cause malaria.

0: every time. That bush way there for your backyard where you never want to throw away. That gutter way don't fill with plenty of water. That does mean where you never want clear. All these things don't breed mosquitoes. So now you make us tell you say to keep your environment clean so that you don't go get malaria. But my people, that time safe, eh? You feel do all these things, but that terrible malaria goes to show for body. And that time when we must remember say malaria don't meet in March with the power of Amatemfort soft gel, because as help, only the best matters. 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
6: 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JJ, huge man with you on Sapientia Fan Zone. 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
1: Yes, this is awesome. Thrift Store, Macklemore, Aaron Louise. With that, I welcome you into Game Night. And your number one dial is Stuff the Niger Radio, Stop PNC 95.3 FM on Nature.

see are the greatest. I got stamina. Do you have stamina? Do you have the stamina to withstand what I have for you this evening? If body no food, I'll be how do they put down? If body no food, no put body, I'll be no join body. I'm not very, very, very versatile with such balances. But you know what I mean? If body no food, no join body, I'll be body no join, no put body.

excuses. But you know what I mean? 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Tonight, Angama, now is the time to know who got the knowledge. Tonight on Game Night, we're playing the naming game. Letters of the alphabet from numbers 1 to 26. When you call me, you pick a number and I'll give you the number in the letter in the number you picked. And you have to give me the name of a person, place, animal, food, or thing that starts with the letter in the number you picked. For tonight, the only, well, it goes without giving. You don't give me abstracts. Also, no brand names. Do not give me brand names. For example, you choose letter I and then you tell me, you give me that particular noodles. No. Noodles, it's a generic name, noodles. Or you tell me, detergent. There are many brands, but the generic name is detergent. Etc. etc. I hope you get my drift. And then, to the elephant in the room. This evening, for places, give me the names of countries only. And when you're giving me the names of the countries, please add the continents they are in. If you give me the name of a country, please include the continent that country is in. Names of country and the continents they are in. I hope you're ready to play my game with me this evening. Call me on 090-3594-4777. And of course, you know, at the end of the program, I have something amazing for those who will be scaling through, for those who will be making it to the finish line this evening, those who will be giving me 3/3 this evening. I'll have something for you because I'm Amna. This evening, Oboregu at your tabanaka, what? 090-3594-4777-081-3032-7285. Do you have what it takes? Are you the greatest? Call me, let's find out.

0: Hello.
1: Good evening, ma'am.
0: Good evening. Welcome to Game Night. What's your name?
1: My name is Jen Francis.
0: Jen Francis, where are you calling from?
1: I'm from Federal Housing Estates.
0: Okay, Jen Francis from Federal Housing Estates. How did your day go? Okay, that other one is State Housing Estate. Okay.
1: Oh, what's rainy?
0: Okay. How did your day go?
1: I'm fine.
0: How did your day go?
1: I'm not hearing you well.
0: I asked, how did your day go? How did your day go?
1: Okay, it's fine.
0: Okay, Jen Francis, I have from numbers 1 to 26. Speak a number.
1: I pick number 1.
0: Number 1, I have the letter C. Letter C.
1: Letter
0: C. A, B, C.
1: C.
0: Yeah. Are you ready?
1: Yes, I'm ready.
0: Letter C, the name of an animal.
1: Cat.
0: Person.
1: Cinema.
0: Food.
1: Eh?
0: Food.
1: Okay. Cocoa Pop.
0: That's a brand name.
1: Eh?
0: That's a brand. That's a particular brand.
1: Cocoa Yam.
0: Thin. The name of a thing.
1: Cap.
0: And then the name of a place.
1: Canada.
0: Which continent is it in?
1: South America.
0: Sorry?
1: South America.
0: You were almost there, but that is not... that's not quite the answer I was looking for. Canada is in North America, not South America.
1: Okay, ma'am.
0: Well, thank you so much, Jen Francis, for calling. Oh. Have a beautiful evening.
1: Oh, thank you.
0: You can call back and try to answer more.
1: Okay.

0: Hello.
1: Hello, good evening.
0: Good evening. Welcome to Game Night. What's your name?
1: Yeah, I am Richard, calling you from Abel State.
0: Richard from Isuochi Munochi. Richard, welcome. How are you doing today, Richard?
1: It's okay.
0: Sorry, I didn't hear what you just said.
1: I said that the Isuochi, is okay.
0: That's good. Did really represent in this Isuochi this evening?
1: Now, what for you, Ivy? Come on, no.
0: Okay.
1: Okay, let me pick number 16.
0: We have letter F. F.
1: Okay.
0: Are you ready?
1: Come on.
0: Okay, letter F, the name of a place.
1: France.
0: Give me the continent too. Country and continent. Europe, that's correct. The name of an animal?
1: Frog.
0: Food?
1: Fufu.
0: Person?
1: Friday.
0: And thing?
1: Fan.
0: A fan, that is correct. Speak your next number.
1: Hey, number 20.
0: See, I told you it's easy. Number 20, we have the letter Y. Why?

0: Why? It's right. It's very easy.
1: Are they easy?
0: Well, let's start first of all. Let's start. You'll be surprised. You might scale through. So, letter Y, the name of a person.
1: Yadrechukwu.
0: What's it? The name of an animal.
1: Yoxi.
0: Sorry.
1: Yoxi. Can you keep pronouncing it? Yoxi.
0: What you showing is that?
1: Yoxi.
0: Okay, spell it. If you don't know the pronunciation, spell it.
1: Yoxi.
0: Spell it so I'll be sure of what you're saying. Spell it so, no.
1: I can't
0: be certain of what you're talking about if you don't spell it. You can't pronounce it, you can't also spell it. So how will I know what exactly it is you're talking about?
1: Yoxi.
0: What is that? Is that a fish or a bird or a worm? What exactly is it?
1: Yeah, how they call a bird.
0: How they call a bird? Are they on the show?
1: No, this I'm sure. I'm not this thing, but I'm my end. I don't have a tiny brain.
0: Yeah. What is Suochi? At this juncture, I'm still going to give you a round of applause because. Sorry, I didn't hear that.
1: So now why I'm picking? I'm so bad in Hawaii. I'm
0: so bad in Hawaii. Now you know Noam. But I'm still going to give you a round of applause, Richard. Or 081-3032-7285. 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Okay, Ivy, why you pure man?
2: If you love somebody, better tell them why the heat goes.
0: Hello, good evening.
3: Good evening, ma.
0: Welcome to Game Night. What's your name?
3: It's Wisdom calling from Mpo.
0: Wisdom from Mpo.
3: Yes.
0: Wisdom, how did your day go?
3: It go very good.
0: Oh, it go very good. That's good to know. Wisdom, pick your number.
3: Number three.
0: Number three will have the letter H.
3: Letter what?
0: H. Letter H.
3: E.
0: H. E-F-G-H. H.
3: Okay.
0: Are you ready?
3: Yes, ma'am.
0: Letter H, the name of an animal.
3: Horse.
0: The name of a person.
3: Hope.
0: Food.
3: Hello?
0: Sorry?
3: I'm yelling you.
0: I said food.
3: Food?
0: Yes.
3: Hamburger.
0: Thing. The name of a thing that starts with H. A hat. And the name of a place. Remember the country and...
3: Hat.
0: Yeah, I got that. The name of a place.
3: Hat. Hungary.
0: Which continent is Hungary in?
3: Hello?
0: Which continent is it in? Hello?
3: Ma'am, you.
0: Which continent? I said when you give me the name of the country, you also give me the name of the continent it is located in. Which continent is it in? It seems you do not know that. Hungary is located in Europe. It's located in Europe. 090-3594-4777 or 081-3032-7285.

0: evening.
1: Hello, good evening.
0: My name is Chidima. I'm calling from Awka.
1: Chidima from Awka. How are you doing and how is Awka this evening?
0: Awka is fine.
1: Okay, Chidima from Awka, I'm glad to have you here. I have from numbers 1 to 26. Speak a number.
0: Number 2.
1: Number 2, we have the letter E.
0: Letter E.
1: Yes, did you get that? E, A, B, C, D, E.
0: Okay, yes.
1: Are you ready?
0: Yes.
1: Letter E, the name of an animal.
0: Eagle.
1: Okay, the name of a person.
0: Person.
1: Mm-hmm.
0: Grace.
1: I didn't hear that.
0: Emmanuel.
1: Food.
0: Egusi soup.
1: Thin.
0: Electric fan.
1: And place.
0: Egypt.
1: Which continent is Egypt in? Which continent is Egypt in? They played
0: Africa.
1: Just yesterday. Yes, Africa. Good for you. Pick your next number.
0: Number 4.
1: Number 4, we have the letter X.
0: X.
1: Yes, X.
0: Is it like S?
1: Yes. Well, there is no country that starts with an X, so I won't be giving you the name of a place there.
0: Okay.
1: So, the name of a person?
0: Zina.
1: The name of an animal?
0: Zina.
1: X-ray tetra. Okay, X-ray tetra. The name of a thing?
0: Xylophone.
1: And food?
0: Xylopia.
1: Mm-hmm. Sarah, what was
0: Xylopia.
1: That? Xylopia. Will you spell that so we can verify? Xylopia Ethiopica.
0: Hello?
1: Yeah, I can hear you. I say, can you spell that?
0: Okay. I should spell it.
1: Yes.
0: Did I spell it?
1: Yes. And then it's really not Chidima, don't disappear. It's really not edible. Do you people eat it in your hometown?
0: XY. Mm-hmm. LOPIA.
1: Yes. Well,
0: Hello.
1: I heard you. I'm trying to decide if I should allow that because it's not really edible. It's a spice used to treat wounds and skin infections. That means it's topical. Like it's applied on top of the skin. It's not... Well, used for treatment of cough too. So I guess we have to allow that. Pick a next number.
0: Okay. Number 5.
1: Number 5, we have the letter M. M.
0: M.
1: M.
0: Okay.
1: Are you ready?
0: Yes.
1: Letter M, the name of a place.
0: Malaysia.
1: Continent.
0: Malaysia.
1: Continent. When you give me the name of the country, you give me the continent it is located in.
0: Asia.
1: Okay, Asia, Malaysia. It's practically in the name. The name of an animal.
0: Monkey.
1: The name of a food?
0: Food?
1: Yes.
0: Moi Moi.
1: The name of a person?
0: Miracle.
1: And thing?
0: Math.
1: A mass. Congratulations to you, Chidima. You are the first person that made it to my leaderboard this evening. Chidima from Oka. Congratulations to you. Have a good evening. At the end of the program, you'll be getting something from me.
0: Thank you.
1: You're welcome. 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See, it's doable. Someone just made it to my leaderboard.

on top of the world by Imagine Dragons. And with that, I leave you. 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I need to go pay some bills when I return. Of course, I'm going to resume taking your calls. 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I am Ivy Okeke, Ivy Wanyobema, your Radio Sapi girl. 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

0: person.
1: Love it.
0: And then the name of a thing.
1: Lamp.
0: A lamp. Pick your next number.
1: Number 8.
0: Number 8, we have the letter P.
1: P, okay.
0: Letter P, the name of an animal.
1: P.
0: The name of a place.
1: Portugal.
0: Continent.
1: Like.
0: Rose, I need you to be sure. Don't give me it's like.

Rules also cut from Oka and Wisdom Asaba. Wisdom called from Asaba, and Wisdom is asking me how he's supposed to remember iguana for eye. Anyway, all my colors this evening, my watch. I had only one world champion. Was that a stroke of luck because letter X didn't have the name of a place? Well, whatever it is, Chidima from Oka made it to my leaderboard this evening. Congratulations to you, Chidima from Oka. You're a bright young lad. And at the end of the program, I'll be giving you some to come your way. Best talk capabilities. Bye.

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0: responsibly. 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
1: Of course, that's how it's going to be turning out. The World Cup is on. One good thing about football is a lot of controversies have been thrilling stuff, right? But let us look at the four big heroes

0: campaign. They face a Swiss team with ice in their veins who just knocked out Colombia in a brutal penalty shootout. So we'll be watching, just like I asked, do you think Morocco will win France? You can predict. Give me a call right here. Do you think Norway will deal with Brazil? What I mean, do you think Norway will win England? Of course, do you believe that Spain or probably Belgium will win? Or simply Argentina? What do you think will happen when they face Switzerland? 0813032725 0903594477. 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Drink responsibly. We pay these bills. We start picking your call. Do not touch the dial.
1: Ndị bụ odogwu kwesịrị inweta ụgwọ bara uru. 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

Tomorrow come and just say, but this is not the first time they will be surprising everyone. And Belgium, will upset Spain. Maybe I'm just predicting from my side. So I would say Belgium's forward momentum is dangerous. If

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The Gospel of the Lord.

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0: All right, to give it to Cardinal Rex Lawson. Big shout out to our host right here in the city of Onitsha. How are you doing? Anywhere you're listening from, be it in Anambra or across the world, we've got your back right here. 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Day one. I hope the sales for today looked good. You know, from Main Market down to the Bridgehead, and of course, Relief Market. Today is, of course, when I say the 8th day of July 2026, and your favorite regular anchor, Hector Reginald, so Ekuba is right here at the counter of Ogiebi Shop. And this is Radio Sapienza 95.3 FM, your number one station east of the Niger. Anyway, the things happening in our country and across the world today require that you sit down properly, okay? We're talking about high-profile celebrity marriages hitting the rocks, a total miracle inside an Anambra bush, and a massive multi-billion naira fake cancer scandal being exposed by Verydarkman, and of course, Donald Trump causing absolute chaos on the global oil market. So pack your goods closer. Let us open the shop and start taking one or two bottles while we are looking at things happening around us. Right about now, we'll pay some bills. We'll be right back. Please stay tuned. Do not touch the dial.
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My guys want to come and add code into their body, but they just ran away. 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That's the number. Or 09035944777 to be part of this. Let's start with the entertainment section, because the news hitting Nollywood today has left many fans completely shocked. 3-year marriage between star actress Peggy Ovire and actor Frederick Leonard has officially ended.

I don't know. But what do you say? Do you think people are no longer patient anymore? People, are they? Yes, these divorces is

find him. People thought he has died, you know. He has been found alive inside a remote bush. I was watching the video. I was like, Nanekwenaya, Milibulu, this man, you know. But he was found out alive after a few days already. He was, you know, thank God, dude. Thank God. And that brings us to be careful, because this rainy season is going to be tighter this July, and it's going to get into August. And when it stops, let us be careful when we are jumping across gutters and everything, especially for kids. Let us simply be careful, because a flood is brutal. But thank God that this man is alive. Anyway, just like I said before, a trendy video online shows this elderly man completely covered in thick mud and visibly weakened, you know, sitting inside a heavy vegetated rural area. And the locals who were on the video, who rescued him, can be seen pouring buckets of clean water on him.

0: visibly weakened, you know, sitting inside a heavy vegetated rural area. And the locals who were on the video, who rescued him, can be seen pouring buckets of clean water on him. Carried by flood for days in the bush. God is truly alive in Anambra State. We pray for them. We pray. Anyway, you're still right here with us. You can call me and react to some of the stories. 0813032-7285 or 0903-594-777. We have a lot to talk about this evening. We have already talked about the high rate of divorces and some celebrities that are breaking up with each other. And of course, testimony about a man that was carried away by flood water, but he survived it. And we thank God after 4 days of his life. Now, let's talk about the money inside your drawer. Yes, let's talk about money. Have you noticed that some traders in the market have started forming, I don't know what to call it, you know. Some of them are rejecting the standard 100 naira notes. Yes, some people are doing it. 100 naira notes, some people, some Ndiafia, they are rejecting it currently. So the Central Bank of Nigeria, CBN, has officially caught wind of this, let me call it nonsense. And today, July 3rd, they brought out a memo and sent it so that people will understand that the money is still a legal tender. As the acting director of corporate communications, Mrs. Hakama Sidi Ali, has issued a very stern warning. The CBN directive, so that you know, said that the standard 100 naira banknote is 100% legal tender and must be accepted for all transactions nationwide. So the commemorative centenary 100 naira note did not replace the old one. So if you are a business owner, a keke driver, or a fuel station rejecting it, you are violating the CBN Act, and they will apply full enforcement measures on you if you reject it. So take the money and stop stressing buyers. So if you have the money, go ahead and buy what you want to buy, all right? But on that is just what I've got to say. So if you want to react to some of these things, have you been noticing some of these things happening? Yeah, I don't know. We go for a short break. We'll be right back. 081-3032-7285-0903-594-777. 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And my name is Chinonso Ahek3 Ekomas. 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
2: There's no point. Situation just like a

Let's celebrate a pure genius while some people are, you know, dragging the country's name down. 16 brilliant students from the Ambassador Schools in Ota Enugu. It's beautiful. As well, they won 9 silver medals and 9 bronze medals. They represented the nation with absolute pride against global competition. Big congratulations to the students, their parents, and the school. This is the kind of news we love to see on the counter. Because we have to give it to Osita Osadebe, that beautiful song, Sisi Kwanangida. But we are still right here at Ogemi Shop, Chidonso, I3 Ekoma is my name. Now, if you're listening, let's look at the premium drama playing out in Abuja. You remember that massive scandal involving a fictitious body called the Presidential Foreign Intervention Promotion Council? Nobody knows about this, all right? The self-acclaimed director general of this illegal council, Matthew Adeniyi Adeyemi, went into hiding after making wild allegations that the president's chief of staff, that's his Femi Wajabiambila, demanded 48% share of an alleged 27.4 billion naira takeoff grant plus 400 million naira for appointment. Anyway, the very dark man, an activist, of course, VDM, managed to track

0: kie kona bani amini duniye kavu. 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
1: Sharp.
0: 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Mwa hivya de menu wadi too much.
1: Ano gidika wuzi ike gido deya ika ugini no.
0: Arazi mebaina ano na Nigeria alone. Because ane mekene kwa radio nune na ngote foreign countries. Niyene menu wani ne di too much. Again, so to see me, you can only thank you so nice.
1: Thank you. Good evening, Dalu. Anyway, VDM asked Adeyemi flat out if he had ever met Femi Wachabin. Like, I need cuckoo corruption on AU. You might be able to 27 billion for an agency government in where then you want office. And I called the Alka and I seen if he's sick. Hello, good evening.
2: Hello.
1: Yeah, good evening.
2: So we are talking about divorce in Nigeria. If you watch out, you see that all these things that is supposed to be is not true. It's all lies. If a woman did anything, nothing will happen. They will take it as easy thing that a man do between the United States of America. If you see now, if you can go to all these courts, okay, divorce, everybody say your own. You see the woman is the product.

0: Kefi chokame. If you can see the radio sapiencia.
1: Uche,
2: eh?
1: In Anuka, you are
2: the queen.

leaving, this government is frustrating it. So there's even a possibility, if they have the opportunity, I will not be alive. This is a serious one, you know. For P2B to say this, that the government might as well, if they have the opportunity, eliminate him. Anyway, example of a recent official targeted and locked only while leaving order. He identified himself. He even revealed that some of his close friends and supporters now quietly send him wedding invitations, but add, please don't come, out of absolute fear that the government will target their families and associating for associating with him. This is serious. Anyway, YP2B is raising alarm at home. Things are happening elsewhere. What do you think?

0: obodo anyị bụrụ ihe agata bụ ndị adịnụ ma ndị gụrụ akwụkwọ bụ pozishan sa mara ihe dana ndị nke makwala ihe ịpụ ma ihe agụ nwụrụ akwụkwọ bikos mana ego edukeshon ego n'obodo a tabụ ma erisin onye nchọpụta.
1: All right, thank you. I appreciate. All right, you are still here. According to Peter Obi, he said that the current government is doing everything possible to frustrate his chances of contesting. And he even went ahead to suggest that if there, it's possible, they might even kill him. That's what he said. But that's a very heavy allegation. Anyway, while Obi is raising alarms, just like I said, U.S. President Donald Trump has just dropped a massive bomb from Ankara. He was there for a NATO meeting. He was at Ankara, Turkey, where he is attending the NATO summit, just like I said. Trump has officially declared that the U.S. ceasefire agreement with Iran is dead and over. He openly told reporters that he doesn't want to deal with them anymore, calling the Iranian government liars and scum. He even threatened that the U.S. might launch heavy military strikes tonight. They started yesterday. Iran was targeting them. U.S. was targeting. They were just bombing each other. I think those people have eaten. I don't know why they will not

0: bad all over the world. How can they open their mouth and begin to say such a thing? And they say they don't know. Imagine such a thing.
1: That they didn't know how they wrote the thing and place. How did it get... The Senate did not verify the whole ministries and the agencies. And there's such amount of money, $27
0: billion. The only thing is we don't have Senate. We don't just have Senate. We just have professors that are, I don't know how to describe them, but we don't have Senate. The people that have Senate know the reason for having a Senate. The significance of how a country having a Senate. When we have 3 tiers of government, that legislation is the engine of that government. But they are not doing their job. They cannot approve anything to them. Was inside what they approved. Otherwise, they ought to have scrutinized those things. You see that every year, one thing is budgeted every year. Something you can use for 10 years. Maybe you budgeted for pencil and paper this year. And pencil and paper stationaries. That same stationery will be budgeted every year.
1: They keep buying new cars.
0: The old ones has not been changed, but you are budgeting for it every year. And when you check very well, you see that one thing will be budgeted in about 3 different ministries, 3 different sections. The money for cutting of gas, money for wiring electricity in government house. We budgeted for this particular ministry. And this other ministry, the same office, that money we budgeted about 3-4 times in different places. But this net is there. They are not doing anything. They are just there to approve.
1: Hello.
0: For themselves.
1: Hello. I don't know if you followed the Senate hearing on Southeast Development Commission. The former governor of Abia State, Ojo Zokalo, They were asking the commission's director general, and it was found out that according to Ojo Zokalo, that they used almost more than 100 million naira to pay for one room apartment in Abuja for their office because they don't have office.
0: The president, I will not be interested to listen to them because of some of their personalities.
1: I
0: know that all they are doing, nothing will come out of it.
1: Of course.
0: They just wasting time. So, in other way, this government is becoming too terrible. I'm talking about the victimization.
1: Okay, the P2B, so-called victimization.
0: We have never had it this way before.
1: Oh, yeah.
0: We have never.

0: Life was given to us. What have we done with it?
1: Also remind ourselves about some things we should be thinking about, some things we should be doing, some things we should be focusing on.
2: But if humans are not the unit of measure, and the world isn't governed by mathematical laws, what governs all that?
3: So it's only when they are tired, I'm okay. When they are fed up, I'm not a particular person.
4: Okay.

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1: okay.
0: best in primary two ekpokọrọ ha ncha niile jee ikekwa competition quiz competition
2: you have got to ask my queen right here to know what she sings tell me what you don't like about guys
3: what I don't like
2: I just want to say I know you might have a lot you don't like about some guys in fact, guys in general.
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Book him now and let's get this party started, right? 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I said right? 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
2: Night prayer, Psalm 31. In you, O Lord, I take refuge. 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Hear me and speedily rescue me. 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Release me from the snares they have hidden. For you are my refuge, Lord. 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It is you who will redeem me, Lord. Glory be to the Father, to the Son, and to the Holy Spirit, as it was in the beginning, it is now, and ever shall be, world without end. Amen. May the blessing of Almighty God, the Father, and the Son, and the Holy Spirit, and may the Lord grant us a peaceful night and a perfect